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0: 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How are you? I'm Amy Brooks from Greta Van Fleet. Greta Van Fleet had everybody scared a couple of weeks ago. They thought that people thought that they were breaking up because of a very ominous message on their social media. Well, turns out they were just announcing that they're going to have new music soon. They shared a song. So if you want to check out that new song, just head over to Greta Van Fleet's Facebook page or their Instagram. And I'm going to make a prediction that the guys will probably hit the road again in the States by the fall.
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Eva Under Fire going to be out on the road with Five Finger Death Punch. 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

Another huge festival coming up in July, Incarceration Music and Tattoo Festival, happening at the Ohio State Reformatory in Mansfield. These guys are going to be there. It's Papa Roach, Wake Up Calling on the Riff.

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0: Detroit's Rock Station 101 WRIF. How are you? I'm Amy Brooks. Godsmack, along with STP and Dorothy, coming to Pine Knob on June 21st. And we have your chance to be a Riff VIP at the show. 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

Breaking Benjamin is out with Chevelle. They're going to be at Pine Knob on September 13th. Of course, keep listening to The Riff for your chance to score free tickets into the show. 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

0: Chevelle on Detroit's Rock Station 101 WRIF. How are you? I'm Amy Brooks. I think that we have all like shifted to a really weird timeline. Do you know what the drink of the summer might be? People are saying it's going to be hard Fresca. Yes, Fresca. Apparently they have alcoholic Fresca now, about $18 for a 12 pack. So that's a real value for alcoholic Fresca. They have classic grapefruit, pineapple citrus, peach citrus, and watermelon citrus. So yeah, I guess $18 for some hard Fresca, or just keep putting vodka in your Fresca while hiding the can so nobody knows you're actually drinking Fresca.
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Today is National Hamburger Day. I had no idea. I mean, I don't know about you, but I had my fill of hamburgers over the weekend. I don't think I would be celebrating this one. Here's Bush on the riff.

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Shinedown is probably one of the hardest working bands in rock. They are constantly working on new music. They just announced that they're working on new stuff for the end of the year. Here is a brand new song from Shinedown, as a matter of fact. They're just throwing them out left and right. Safe and Sound on the Riff.

0: Detroit's Rock Station 101 WRIF with some I Prevail. How are you? My name is Amy Brooks. Evanescence and Spirit Box coming to Pine Knob on August 2nd. 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

Well, thank you for hanging out with me tonight. I'm Amy Brooks. That does it for me. Midnight Metal coming up next. I will be back tomorrow night, 7 o'clock, so we kick off our weekend together. I'm going to leave you some brand new stuff from 3 Days Grace. Here's Don't Want to Go Home Tonight on The Riff.

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20: 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This week on the show, I've got new music from Periphery and Left to Die to get to. Ann Erickson's going to talk about the new stuff from All Them Witches, and we'll check in with Albert the Engineer with his pick of the week a little bit later on. 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Spike kicks off this week's edition of Midnight Metal right here on the Riff. Let's go!

0: Mr. God, a new track from Periphery. The new album is available now called A Pale White Dot, and it's right here on Midnight Metal. They also did announce some tour dates. I took a look. Looks like pretty much the closest thing to us is Toronto, which is a bit of a drive, but if you are a big fan, could be worth hopping the border to go check that out. But we're going to take a short break here, and still to come, speaking of tours, Crystal Lake's going to get us back. They also on tour with no Detroit date, but they will be across the strait in Grand Rapids playing Upheaval. That will be on July 18th. We'll get to them right after this. Also, new music from Left to Die, and Ann Erickson is going to talk about the new stuff from All Them Witches. All that and more right after this. It's Midnight Metal on The Riff.
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0: 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It's Ann Erickson in the Midnight Metal Foundry.
1: I can't believe that May is almost over. Ann Erickson at Midnight Metal on The Riff. Great to rock it with you. And new stuff out just now from All Them Witches, which I know that there are some fans out there because I've had on X or Twitter people say they like this band. So check it out. New stuff. They've got House of Mirrors out on BMG. All Them Witches on Midnight Metal on The Riff.

Sepultura right here, Midnight Metal 101 WRIF. Those guys did announce that they are going to be wrapping it up, and they have announced their final farewell show. It, of course, is going to be in their home country of Brazil, November the 7th. And it does sound like we may see some former members show up. Will it be either the Cavalera brothers? I'm not holding my breath, but I guess you never know. Final show ever? Maybe. Probably not. We'll see. Anyway, it's Al Beck here with you. Some new stuff for you right now from Left to Die. I like this song. It's very classic feeling, almost kind of like some old school Obituary or something like that. They got a new album due out in July. Check it out. This is Archangel. It is Left to Die. It's new Midnight Metal right here on the Rim.

0: Parkway Drive right here on Midnight Metal. And is there new stuff on the way? It sure does look like it. They did a post on social media over the weekend that seems to be teasing new stuff in the works, as it was a photo looking like they were laying down some vocals in the studio. So a little bit cryptic, but really not all that much either. So I guess we have something to look forward to. I think it's very likely. But speaking of studio stuff, there is a age-old Metallica studio question people have talked about for many, many years. And Jason Newsted was asked about it, and he's basically said, listen, we're talking about a dead horse at this point. I think you know what we're talking about, but we'll hook up with Albert the Engineer and talk a little more in depth about what Jason had to say. When we return after this, it's Midnight Metal on the Riff.
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1: Jason Newsted been in the news. Well, at least I saw an interview that he did regarding the won't let die topic of the bass and Justice for All.
2: Yeah.
1: And he kind of brought up, guys, it's been 35 years. We don't need to remix it. We don't need to do anything. It's kind of what happened. It's like that was like more than half his life ago. Let's kind of move on.
3: And you know what? If you really want to hear it, fans have done a remix. I think that it's online. They call it And Justice for Jason.
1: Well, it's funny, too, because he's like, hey, go look at the No Life Till Leather album cover. Lars wrote, turn the bass down. So I guess we've always kind of known that Lars doesn't like bass. So
3: yeah, Jason poor just, Ron back then, right?
1: Well, yeah. And I guess Cliff had enough to kind of carve out his own niche, I guess and not let Lars do that. But this is And Justice for All with Bass You Can't Hear on Midnight Metal WRF.

0: All right, now, comb the hair out of your eyes, feather it back, and maybe go get a job. How about that? Because the metal hour is over, and now it's time for adult time. Stupid. It's friggin' ridiculous.
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1: 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Keep on rolling, baby. 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
2: Well, that's it. It's official.
3: What?
2: We can't eat outside anymore.
3: Oh, it's time to die, huh?
4: Told ya.
2: Yesterday,
3: yep.
2: Lady stabbed in the neck with a flying umbrella.
3: Yep.
2: Eating on a patio in South Carolina.
3: Mm-hmm.
2: Today, a dude in South Austin, restaurant patio, having a little dinner.
3: Yep.
2: Tree falls, kills him dead.
3: Hmm.
2: Tree.
3: Yeah. Yeah.
4: That's what you got.
5: Wow. Good.
2: Here's the story from KVUE-TV.
6: Is a very beloved customer of ours, and everyone on the block loves Kirk.
7: A community reeling following the tragic death of an Austin man 1 week ago. According to the Austin Fire Department, crews responded Tuesday night to Barton Springs Road near Green Mesquite Barbecue after reports that a man was trapped under a fallen tree. Medics took the man to a local hospital where he later died from his injuries.
6: I was shocked. I couldn't believe it. We're all under trees all the time and hanging out and stuff, you know, and you just never think that something like that could happen.
7: Co-owner Rick Garcia identified the man as Kirk Foyle, a beloved member of the Zilker neighborhood and longtime customer at Green Mesquite.
6: I took over and I started the music back up. Kirk was one of the first people to come to me and tell me how proud he was of me and to congratulate me and to support me. And he would be here every night.
7: Remembered for his humor and love of music, Garcia says Kirk was more than a regular on Barton Springs Road. He was family. Nearby bars and businesses also remembering him with memorials.
6: It's probably been over a decade, maybe even going on 20 years, that he lived in this neighborhood and was a fixture here and was beloved.
7: Kirk's daughter, Kaylee Foyle, told KVU family is still in shock over this tragedy. In a statement, she says, quote, "He was a beautiful soul, a wonderful dad, and an important pillar of this community. He was a great man to all he encountered and how he showed up for others, including strangers, and he always did what felt like the right thing," end quote. At Green Mesquite, Garcia says the damage left behind
2: louder.
7: The restaurant plans to take extra precautions in the future by moving customers indoors when severe weather approaches.
6: We will do everything in our power to make sure people are safe when they're visiting our restaurant. And I'm going to have a tree guy come out and look at our tree again and look at the surrounding trees just to make sure that you know, it's a safe environment for everyone to be here.
7: Garcia says Kirk will always be remembered, not just at their restaurants, but in the bar.
2: Louder.
3: I mean, that he's going to get sued, right?
8: Oh, yeah.
3: Like, I know he's the best guy or whatever.
9: I'm just going to put this pile on here. This is where Kirk died.
3: Yeah, it is. Well, you can see because it crushed the bench as well.
9: Don't sit where Kirk died.
3: No, I won't. Because if you have trees over top of your place, you probably have to have people come out and look at them all the time so that they don't crash down onto people and kill them. Right.
9: I don't think they can handle much of a lawsuit.
3: It doesn't look like it.
8: Insurance, maybe.
9: That old barbecue.
3: Doesn't look like. But I mean, you have to sue. Mesquite. Like, I have to, right? Like, you killed my dad, so.
8: Yeah.
9: I wouldn't mind trying their homemade pecan pie, though.
4: Yeah. Why was he still out there in severe weather?
2: Well, sometimes it's not raining. It's just windy. It's beautiful.
8: He didn't look like he liked safety first.
3: Yeah, something tells me that. He was just like, hey, man, I'll ride it out. Yeah. He's like the Lieutenant Dan of that place, you know?
4: Go down there and get some pecan pie.
9: I might.
4: Sit where Kurt died.
9: Oh, I don't know if I want that.
2: Where was this?
9: Austin.
2: South Austin.
3: Okay.
2: I feel like it might have good barbecue.
3: There's a chance, but not all of those are the best. Because I was really let down by one where I was like, this place has to be good. It just had that look. And then Stella and I went there and I was like, ooh, this is garbage. So not always, but you hope.
2: You just saw pretty good.
3: Potatoes. That's what you saw. Yep.
2: They got taters.
3: Yeah. He saw them tates.
4: He didn't go any further than potatoes.
3: Yeah.
4: Pretty good.
3: It looks a dry.
2: I'm gonna.
3: Dry can be.
9: Oh, that's a nice little mixed plate. You can get there.
3: Yeah, I'm sure. I hope it's good.
9: I hope it's worth dying for. I hope it's worth
3: dying for. He loved it.
8: Yeah.
9: I hope it is barbecue worth dying for.
3: I mean, do you switch it up? That's your slogan now?
2: Barbecue worth dying for.
3: Ask her.
2: Ask her. Oh, no, you can't. That is in poor taste.
9: Kurt will tell you.
3: It is. If he was here.
2: All right. Well, luckily, these guys didn't die well if you still might. But.
3: Oh. Oh, don't speak too soon. You got to check. Look into it.
2: Yeah. Seven people stuck in a flooded cave. They got five of them.
3: Oh, wow.
2: Still looking for two.
3: Okay, so two dead.
2: Yeah. This was in Laos. There were some gold.
3: Yeah.
2: Gold diggers? Gold?
3: Yeah, yes, gold diggers.
2: Okay.
3: Prospectors.
2: Prospectors. Anyway, they got a few of them. After a week, they spent a week in the cave.
3: And the others are dead.
10: Deep inside a flooded cave in Laos. Through muddy water and narrow tunnels, they found them. Five men huddled on a ledge, cold, famished, but unhurt. Thank you, said one of the survivors in dramatic video shot by divers. Outside, volunteers were elated. Yet now, the real work begins to find two others still missing and get all of them out. We spoke with one of the rescuers who said the men cried when they saw him.
11: They really cried. I'm there and shouting, like grab hand.
10: The group went into the cave last week to search for gold when heavy rain triggered a flash flood that blocked the entrance with mud and debris. Mm. The rescue team from Thailand was involved in the 2018 operation that got 12 boys and their soccer coach out of a cave after 18 days. Mm. This rescue will be no less difficult. The survivors, nearly 1,000 feet inside tunnels that are less than 2 feet wide at parts.
2: No.
10: Complicated by potentially contaminated air and anxiety. For now, divers are getting supplies to the group to help build up their strength to soon make the daring journey out.
2: Oh, they're getting out of there.
10: NBC News, Beijing.
2: Oh, they didn't get them out yet?
3: No, they're not even out.
2: Oh, are you? I think Jason just choked to death.
3: No.
2: I know. I think he might be. Chucky may need to Heimlich him.
3: Where is he?
2: Dying. Something's wrong. Jason?
3: No, what's he done?
2: Jason?
3: He's down.
2: Jason.
3: I'm looking. He's
2: Ryan,
3: down.
2: Do you know the Heimlich?
3: Is he
2: no,
3: really?
2: No, he's purple. Is he okay?
3: No, I don't know. I can't.
2: Jason!
3: I can't make heads or tails of it.
2: Are you okay?
8: He's okay. Good, we almost ran in there.
3: Oh, my God. He's okay. He can't control himself. He really died laughing at that being stuck
4: on
3: still.
4: Something. Oh, whoa. I'm getting old. Choked on saliva.
3: Oh, no.
8: We took a long time to respond.
3: I thought he was just laughing.
2: I know, me too. You got to tell us.
4: Oh, nothing even happened that was
2: Ryan
4: funny.
2: Didn't even answer.
12: Wow. I was just waiting to come and give him mouth to mouth.
4: He didn't even move.
2: Let it go a little longer.
4: He didn't even move.
3: No, he waits until he can get that mouth
4: Nobody
3: on you.
4: Nobody moved.
8: We loved. I just got
2: trust you guys. I turned
3: I
2: in
3: stood
2: my chair.
3: Right up.
4: I don't want to be
3: right
4: stuck
3: up.
4: In any caves with you guys.
3: No, man. I stood right up and I looked at you and it looked like you were just laughing.
4: Oh, what happened?
2: Whew. You gave me a panicked look and then you disappeared under the table.
3: I get that when I eat a caramel. I call it the caramel lung.
8: I didn't. You just off your saliva.
4: I was about to talk and
3: you went
4: shot
3: in.
4: Down my throat.
3: Yeah.
9: Oh, Jesus. Well, you were desperate for it.
3: You like that.
4: I'm craving it. Couldn't wait to get a taste.
2: Yeah, all right. Okay.
3: Yep, he was faking it.
2: Goodness. Another rescue to tell you about. Hey, maybe don't take your 18-month-old out on a snowy hike.
3: You know, I'm not going to.
2: 18-month-old!
3: No, I'm not going to.
2: A father and his 18-month-old son were dramatically rescued by helicopter after the pair became trapped in deep Sierra snow above 10,000 feet. This happened south of Lake Tahoe, where lingering snowpack still blankets sections of the high country. Despite warmer temperatures down below, this guy had been mountain biking with his toddler.
3: Oh, my God.
2: When snow completely blocked the trail. Trying to get back to dirt terrain, the father pushed through the snow, but quickly became exhausted in the brutal conditions. He also was not prepared to remain in the mountains after sunset. As the temperatures dropped, the situation escalated when the child began showing signs of extreme discomfort.
3: I bet.
2: Leading the father to believe they needed medical attention. An emergency response team arrived with the department's helicopter. They located the stranded pair before coordinating a rescue plan with ground volunteers. Both survivors were airlifted.

0: weed on your mountain bike, man.
1: It doesn't.
2: Mountain bike. You know, we are worried what robots could do to us in the future.
1: Yep.
2: But for now, they're pretending they're going to be good for us.
1: Sure.
2: Here's another robot dog they're using in Atlanta to help catch car thieves.
1: Oh, I bet.
2: How does it work? Here's that story.
3: Of robots.
4: Car break-ins in Atlanta are not unusual, but how this one ended at Columbia Crest Apartments is. When thieves went looking for an easy score on Thursday, May 21st.
5: But what they didn't count on was a security guard with four legs.
6: There is an affordable housing crisis here in Atlanta, and there are a good number of properties that have low occupancy just because they're not safe.
4: That's the idea behind Undaunted, the robotic security company that has found itself on more than three dozen commercial and residential properties in a little more than a year.
6: There isn't a technology system out there that can do what we did.
1: What
4: the robots did was notice these thieves breaking into the Columbia Crest parking garage and into cars. One robot followed the fleeing thieves, the other met with police, who arrived in just a couple of minutes after Undaunted alerted them.
7: We are the mission control from Undaunted.
4: One thief was caught on the run. The other led by robots to this trash compactor area.
6: Which is a good place to hide, I guess.
4: Columbia Crest is an affordable housing community.
1: Oh, my God.
4: As much security as it can muster.
1: You down. Are you happy with the robots? Until you're dead.
4: Some residents even witnessed last Thursday's arrests.
8: He got him. Made him stand still. I'm like, what the hell is this?
4: The robot is not a catch-all, but it fills what some properties are finding as a growing need.
9: They can go behind the bushes and in the areas that generally our monitoring patrols don't go to.
4: So while watching where you park might still be a thing, it's now becoming more of a thing for those with less than good intentions.
6: When we do this and we have a moment like this, I blast Ghostbusters and then scream, who are you going to call? Call Undaunted.
1: Oh, my God. Stop, please. My God.
10: Yeah, the dork.
2: Yeah.
10: He's a robot guy.
1: Yeah, he is.
10: He's a robot dog guy.
1: He's trying to be cool.
11: Who you going to call?
1: Yeah.
10: Those things are terrifying. I don't know how you're not scared of them.
0: They move real fast.
10: And they
1: it was
10: don't
1: quicker.
10: Ever stop.
1: No. And you heard that one lady. She's like, yeah, the robot is willing to go through brush and thorns and everything that normal people would never go through. There's no good place to hide from them.
10: I'm surprised they don't have them with chompers.
1: Yeah, wait until that metal. Like, you saw that thing like swirling. Wait till that's just blades.
10: Metal shark teeth.
1: Yeah.
12: Carlos Gana.
2: Speaking of shark teeth.
1: Huh. Oh.
2: On to our next story. Video shows the moment a shark bit a Southern California photographer.
1: Oh my God.
2: But his camera. The shark bit his camera. You see right inside the shark's mouth.
1: Oh, my.
2: Pretty cool.
12: That sort of freaked out by it. I think a lot of us would be. Carlos Gana, as I said, a veteran marine wildlife photographer. But this is video that surprised even him. Take a look here. So Gana was in his kayak filming off the SoCal coast earlier this month, just a couple of weeks ago, working with his partner who was flying a drone that you saw there. When the encounter unfolded, the great white was about 10 feet behind Gana when the shark apparently thought the camera trailing off the kayak was a snack. Take a look at what happened.
10: Oh, it's gonna come up and get it.
1: Yeah.
10: This is how they kill you.
1: Oh boy, that's it, huh?
11: Is she there? She's there.
0: Oh, it's angry.
11: Holy cow. Did she bite it?
0: Look how close to the shore.
13: You know, for the most part, the white sharks, especially here in Southern California, don't really want anything to do with us. I see swimmers, surfers, people around white sharks all the time. This particular instance was the first time that I've actually had a shark make contact with my camera, though. Felt the tug. It's about 7-8 foot long, so still a juvenile, but, you know, they still have sharp teeth.
12: I love how absolutely calm he is there. Looking at that video again, it's amazing that Gana kept his cool and made his way back to the beach. He was just fine. You could probably see the shark. It swam off pretty quickly after it realized the camera wasn't too tasty. And you can watch more of Gana's work on his.
10: Yeah, we won't.
2: Just that. That's all we need.
1: Yep.
2: But it was cool to see inside of that shark's mouth.
1: Well, yeah, I mean, that's just some people's last view, huh?
2: There was a time when there was zero privacy in

0: men's restrooms. The large trough urinals mostly have been phased out.
1: Nice penis.
0: But they still exist some places. Dividers between urinals have become the norm. Not everywhere. I'm still shocked at the amount of restrooms where it's just urinals butted up against each other. Oh, nothing between them.
2: Yeah.
0: Well, someone now has created a new design for men's restrooms where each urinal is separated. You get more penis privacy.
2: Okay.
0: Each urinal is separated by a toilet stall. So it goes urinal, stall, urinal, stall, urinal.
2: I wonder why we haven't thought of this before. Actually.
0: I know. It alternates stalls and urinals to provide more privacy than regular toilet stalls on one side of the bathroom and urinals with dividers on the other. Many people know this would require more stall walls because each stall would be enclosed without shared walls.
2: Yeah.
0: But they do replace the need for urinal dividers.
2: The only thing I could see being a problem is you can't really tell if a urinal's open or not.
3: You have to walk.
2: You'd have to walk all the way to the sinks to find out, probably, or pretty close.
0: Do you want to be... Okay, here's the downside I see. I am much closer to someone dropping a big old stinky turd than if I was over here just peeing.
2: I mean, that is the downside.
3: Just put dividers up.
2: That's the downside.
3: Yeah.
0: Because generally, urinals on one side, stalls on the other.
4: Right.
2: Yeah, once again, it's probably just like overthinking a problem.
3: Yeah.
4: Right, just put dividers.
2: Over-designing it.
4: You don't have to, like, reinvent the wheel here.
2: No.
0: I was just at the wedding on the weekend, and I was kind of shocked. You went into the bathroom. It was, like, 10 urinals just beside each other, no dividers.
2: Yeah.
0: But so close, like, you would brush the arms of the person next to you.
2: I like that. That's nice.
0: It was way too close. Like, it didn't...
2: It's just
0: it was an
2: wedding.
0: Older venue, but...
2: It's just people you know at the wedding that you could possibly sleep with later.
0: Weird.
4: Yeah. We just not care about it as much?
0: Well, I think...
4: Like, being so close to someone else?
2: Peeing? You mean back in the day?
4: Yeah.
2: Like, yeah, no, we didn't care. We didn't care.
3: Seems like people care more.
4: Obviously,
3: now.
4: With the trough, right? We all just stood in a circle and looked at each other.
2: And in fact, like, from my memory banks, it's like we were jammed in there. Like, people had no problem, like, almost like, let me in, so I can pee. Like, moving you out of the way.
0: We cared more about efficiency than penis privacy.
2: Yeah.
0: Right? Yep. We just cared, like, as guys, we just want to piss. We don't care.
2: And we didn't care who we touched while we peed.
0: Are we more concerned about perverts now as guys?
2: We
0: more
2: should
0: concerned
2: be.
0: That there's more,
2: be.
0: Maybe more men trying to check us out than...
2: Yeah, I think so.
0: But just because you're into that doesn't mean you're a meat gazer, right?
2: No. But I mean, like, the trough system was just so wild because my memories are from when I was really young.
0: Kind of like old Tiger Stadium and stuff.
2: You know
0: right?
2: what I mean? Like, so.
4: Right, me too. But, like, you learn to pee alone in private.
2: Yes.
4: And then it was like, get out there with the wolves in public. Like, it was always like a mind F.
2: Uh-huh.
4: Like, why am I peeing with
2: 3,500 and some of them,
4: people?
2: You're
4: it's supposed
2: literally,
4: to be this private thing.
2: Some of them, it's like they were a circle.
0: Oh, you know, the one at Old Tiger Stadium was definitely a circle. You could look right across it.
2: That's what
0: people.
2: I mean.
0: Yeah.
2: So, like, you're just staring eye
0: Such
2: to eye.
0: Such a gross thing.
2: Like, I'm peeing and you're peeing.
0: Right, and you're, how's it going, man?
3: Sounds disgusting.
0: It's just wild, Lisa.
2: And you see where my eyes are looking.
0: Yeah, okay. Eyes up, man. Eyes up.
2: Very nice.
0: Chuck, my face is up here.
2: Mm.
0: Don't do that.
4: It's looking in your other eye.
2: Yeah. What's that whistling?
0: Yeah, no, it's not. It's not right. But, I mean, we also don't need to freak out.
2: No, I know. It's not that big a deal. It's just, I don't really want another man's arms against me.
0: That was the issue.
2: When I pee.
0: It was too tight. I get it. I got broad shoulders, you know.
2: Sure.
0: But still, I should be able to pee without touching people.
2: Uh-huh.
4: I'd pee my pants before I stood next to you at a urinal that close.
2: Oh, my God.
4: Crazy.
0: What's wrong with you, man? Relax.
2: Can't see that
0: Never.
2: Thing.
0: It's just a piss.
2: Can't see that
4: no
2: thing.
4: No way.
2: It's not just
4: But I stand next to you at a urinal.
2: Nope.
0: You got problems, dude.
2: I do have a hammer.
0: Right.
2: He's probably a
0: problems.
2: Couple feet back.
4: Oh, I'm like shorter.
2: He's like, oh, what do you got down there? What's that little thing?
4: No way.
0: The only thing worse than soaring prices at the grocery store, vague pricing, where prices may change based on the day of the week, the time of the day, or even the particular shopper. Dynamic electronic shelf labels have been popping up at a lot of chains lately, including Walmart, Target, Kroger, and Whole Foods. Stores swear this is not going to lead them to raise prices across the board or gouge people.
2: Right.
0: Like charging more for cold drinks on a hotter day. Just a way for them to better manage pricing to make sure items hit the sweet spot where they sell, especially if they've been on the shelf for a while. But people aren't buying it. In a poll, 67% of Americans say they want to ban electronic price tags and pricing surveillance in grocery stores. 65% think stores will use digital price tags to inflate prices, and they think that will not be good for any of us.
2: What would be wild is if they, you know, like they know all of our information from our phones that we're carrying around. It'd be crazy if it could read you coming from your phone and then be like, oh, this person lives in this city. I'm going to charge them more money for this. This person doesn't. I'll charge them less for this. In the same way that if you got like a lawn service in one city, it's this much. In another city, it's a different price.
0: This one woman claims that it was $3 shoes she was buying at Walmart, but the price changed by the time she got to the checkout, went to $18.98.
2: Mm. Yeah, I mean, that's crazy. I don't know.
0: She had screen capped it at the time, but then when she went back, it said $18.98 because there was a lot of people buying them.
2: Yeah, I was going to say, so that they just ran out of stock or were running out of stock. So as they run out of stock, they crank the price up or something. Yeah, it's wild. No thanks.
0: And there's lots of this stuff online if you look it up. Who knows if it's legit or not, but it shows like actually prices raising as people are walking by the shelves.
2: Oh, man.
0: So like, oh, yeah, Chuck, like the that. Freaks here. Let's raise the price of ice cream.
2: Exactly. You know what I mean? Like the ice cream for me is $6 a scoop. But then like for Jason, it's $4 a scoop.
4: I'm getting a deal.
2: And I'm like, dude, how much? I'm like, hook me up. Buy me some ice cream. Give me some ice cream.
4: Oh, I'll give you some scoops.
2: Yeah.
4: Scoop me.
2: No problem. Scoop me.
0: Your scoop dealer.
4: You. Yeah.
2: Oh my God! Scoop. Yeah, that'd be a hell of a thing too. Though you could be like, "Hey man, what's your scoop price?" I just hang out there all day and give people discounts on scoops.
4: Yeah, just open my trench coat. Got a couple pints, a couple spoons. What you looking for,
2: dude? I wish you did.
4: Me too.
0: What's this?
2: Oh no! Let's you want me to listen?
0: Yeah,
2: to this
0: let's guy? See.
1: Oh. Is on you on the shelf. It's not going to be a sticker anymore. It's going to be a digital display. And hey, it's a hot summer day. We're going to up the price of ice cream. And it's actually caught on video. You can actually see the prices changing right in front of him.
5: Updating right in front of me.
1: Yeah, that's what I said.
5: This is crazy. Oh my God, that cup went up in price. I wish I would.
1: In front of him.
5: I had to like get my camera going, right? So I like, there was a delay. This was under $2. I don't know.
2: Could
5: I don't
2: go down remember though, right,
5: exactly. Maybe.
0: I guess it could go down.
2: Could go down. Mm-hmm. So now it's even our shopping is like the stock market.
4: But by the time you get to the checkout, it could change.
2: This is why Dave's system is the best. Where you scan it right away. You scan.
0: The
2: you
0: price
2: wait
0: is already there.
2: You just wait.
4: But I could take it off the shelf at $2.99 and get there, and then it's $4.99.
0: Yes. Right, it's $4.99, sir. It's changed.
4: That's not right.
2: It doesn't seem right.
3: Not right.
0: You have to take a picture of every shelf when you're there.
2: Oh my God, that's such a pain.
3: I don't have time for all
2: that. Yeah, I know.
0: Ain't nobody got time for that.
3: Mm-mm. Too much outrageous. To worry about.
0: They said Wendy's and stuff was going to do something like this too. Remember their dynamic pricing?
2: Did they ever decide to do it?
0: I think they ended up backing away. There was such backlash that they said, all right, we're not going to do that anymore. We're just going to leave it as is.
2: Yeah.
0: And this, I don't know about this. There's a 108-year-old woman from Delaware. She just renewed her driver's license. She can now keep it until she's 115.
2: Oh, no, come on, guys.
0: After 100, it's got to be every year, right?
2: Let me test her right now.
0: Her name is Susan Young Brown, and here's a bit of her story here.
6: Miss Susan Young Brown is a celebrity in her own way. One of the first members of Modern Maturity Center. She's been coming here since 1973.
7: Watch it out!
6: Inside the Senior Community Center, Miss Brown is likely the most senior.
7: I'm over 100. 108.
6: Yes, she's 108 years old. She still joins group workouts three times a week. And yes, she still drives.
7: I didn't need my driver's license until 2033.
6: She says the key to a healthy life is moving.
7: When I get up in the morning.
0: So you heard that there, right? They just renewed her driver's license till 2033.
2: Mm-hmm. Oh my God.
7: I get down on the floor and I have an exercise routine. I think I've been doing it for the last 20 years.
6: Born in 1918 in Houston, Delaware, Miss Brown grew up during segregation, helping her family on a farm without running water or electricity. She later attended Delaware State College for colored students, and after graduating in 1945, spent 30 years teaching children across Delaware, including in a one-room schoolhouse.
7: When I retired, I said, well, now I walked around that classroom for 30 years, and I'm not going to sit down.
6: She's been married twice and is known for her sense of humor.
7: I guess I'm not very good material for men.
6: She has a son, a daughter, grandchildren, and great-grandchildren who are all lucky enough to enjoy her famous 7-Up pound cake.
8: Oh, damn.
6: Only on special occasions.
8: Oh, damn.
9: Steal that recipe.
6: Pan. From her famous 7-Up pound cake to her front row seat at a 108th birthday party attended by more than 130 people, including Governor Matt Meyer, Miss Brown continues to make an entrance everywhere she goes.
7: I grow old gracefully.
6: And for someone who's lived more than a century, the perfect birthday gift, her very own reserved parking spot for drivers over 100.
7: See you later.
2: They have it so that she will plow outwards, not into the building. Kind of smart.
0: But just renewed her driver's license till 2033.
4: Is that how Delaware rolls? Like, mine's only good for 3 years, and I got to get a new one.
3: 3 years?
4: Yeah. That's is it. That abnormal?
2: Yeah. Yeah, they might be looking into you, Rando. Yeah, they might be evaluating you. Yeah,
4: is that just me?
2: Yeah.
4: Oh, yeah. Oh, that's too much information. Yeah. Saying stuff. Yikes.
2: Yeah. I think that might be a sign of something.
4: Wow. I got mine for 7. Yeah. I misread the number on this.
2: Yeah. Okay. Oh, yeah.
4: Oopsie poopsie. Oh, okay. That was weird. Supposed to be going.
2: Yep.
4: You're good. 7 years.
8: Everything good. 7 years. Yeah.
2: Okay.
4: 7 years.
8: Totally fine.
4: I'm safe.
8: No worries there.
2: Sure.
4: Just me, huh?
0: Awkward.
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35: Yes, it is Friday, bitches, and thank you for joining us here on Dave and Chuck the Freak for the May 29th edition of the show. So happy to be here and a part of it. Lots of sun in the forecast. We'll get to the details on that coming up for you in just a moment. Right now, let's take our first look at your Friday bitches commute. Here's Lisa Way.
36: 96 to Jeffries west between Levan and 275. Two left lanes are shut down. 94 eastbound between Little Mac and Harper. Left lane is closed until 8 p.m. today. 94 eastbound between 275 and Greenfield. You'll find the right lane closed down until June 19th. 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
37: So the Tigers have lost seven series in a row now. Detroit loses 7-1 to the LA Angels in the rubber match of their home series. Wenzel Perez, he was 2-for-3 with a home run in the set back. Yeah. 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
35: No setbacks in the forecast, just sunshine. Lots of it. Sunny today, high 84. Mostly clear overnight, low 54. Sunny and 72 on Saturday. Sunny 77 Sunday, up to 80 on Monday. Right now, it's 48 degrees.

0: I'm Dave Hunter. Time now for a check of the news.
1: What's going on?
2: What happened?
0: Some folks stuck on this roller coaster in Texas yesterday. They are hanging upside down on this roller coaster. They had to be rescued that way.
2: Upside down?
0: Upside down, pulled out into this.
2: No, how?
0: Cherry picker, get out.
2: How did they do that?
0: Suck off! I could not have done it.
1: So they are legit upside down. So they're going to like fall out backwards when they release their harness, right? So, and can I be honest? Can we get the basket where it's going to actually catch me? I'm not just going to fall off the side of it.
0: They had to like harness them out and then release their lap bars and then pull them out backwards into this cherry picker hundreds of feet above the ground. Absolutely terrifying situation.
1: Are these things breaking down as much as airplanes right now?
0: Everything
1: breaking down?
0: We're too dumb. We don't know how to fix anything.
1: Everything is just, everything's failing.
0: Here's the story on this from ABC 13.
3: Some pretty tense moments here, but as you can see here on the island, things are pretty much back to normal. It's chill. One thing I did notice is that the gusts here seem to have picked up a bit in the past hour, which, you know, fortunately it held off because every element mattered when it came down to this rescue earlier this evening. I do want to show you some video from earlier as the final passenger, the eighth passenger, was being rescued after 3+ hours of waiting to be rescued. Each of these eight passengers were safely brought down shortly after 8 o'clock this evening. I did catch a special moment, sort of a hero's send-off as the fire truck left the scene. Everyone says they were happy to see this team work to pull off a rescue that the fire chief says they normally wouldn't do. Here's what the chief had to say about this daring and successful rescue.
4: The firefighters up there are well trained, and once they made it up there, you know, they were able to use their skills to calm everyone down, reassure them that the equipment they were putting on them was going to keep them safe. So that's some of the things they were saying to the occupants up there on the roller coaster.
3: And looking at the screen here, you can see some more video of some of those rescues. Crews working from just a bright blue daylight sky into the pitch, you know, the dark sky to make sure that everyone was safe. Again, these passengers, they were sitting on a roller coaster that was facing up toward the sky. They were laying back at a 90-degree angle. The chief says that everyone is all right. Some people were shaken up, but they will receive some necessary medical attention just to make sure that they're 100% okay. I spoke to one person who says he didn't get on it, but he almost did. He actually was thinking.
0: If two men have to lift me backwards out of a roller coaster into a cherry picker.
1: You're a pretty big dude for these little fellas to
0: come on.
1: You know,
0: that's the scariest moment right there.
1: Like you're bigger than that basket.
0: One slip. Goodbye. Yeah. Good night. Good night.
1: And it's off to the side.
3: Next person to get on the ride where he heard something that didn't sound right. Here's what he had to say about that close call, at least for him.
5: I was going to be next. Like, it's eight people for that coaster, right? So I was next.
6: Yeah.
5: And then obviously the little like roller coasters always makes noise, right? So boom, they got on. The roller coaster goes like this. It stops, right? So once it stops, it pushes you all the way up. But this time it made like a very like big bang. Like it went boom.
7: We're honestly doing
5: it. So it just got stuck there. It just got stuck. And then there's where the operator was trying to click buttons and stuff like that, right?
7: He's
5: trying
7: to bring it down. Class.
5: So then, boom, he keeps doing it. He's like, oh, it's not working. So he told the other guy, because it's too late. So boom. And then he was like, oh, I'm going to need you to get out.
0: Okay, I can't take it anymore.
3: To be rescued.
0: I can't take anymore. I cannot take anymore. Everyone's fine. Yeah.
1: You're welcome. You're welcome to the rest of the world.
0: Yeah, no, that is just ridiculously terrifying.
1: Yeah, I mean, and so who was last?
0: I think they went this way along. I think this person was last.
1: Oh, man, huh?
8: But we haven't seen anybody get out yet, have we?
1: We saw
0: we
1: one.
0: Yeah, we did. We saw one
1: was going
0: woman.
1: Down. She was. They didn't really show them pulling her out of the seat, I don't think.
8: Right, I wonder, like, the
0: You saw her get into the cherry picker.
8: They got to hang? I don't know.
2: Never go on there again, right?
1: Don't go to this place, whatever this is.
0: Pleasure Pier?
1: Pleasure Pier?
0: Galveston, Texas?
1: No, thank you.
0: There, right there, Jason, they pull her
1: out. Oh, yeah, you just fall right into the basket.
0: No.
1: Right into the basket. Trust fall.
8: For a couple thrills.
0: For a couple thrills.
2: Right on the edge of the water. Oof.
1: Yeah, it's literally built on a pier, so you know it's like they just built these things.
0: No, they did. This has been around for years.
1: Just built it.
0: Yeah, luckily, everyone is fine. Not so lucky for some other thrill seekers.
1: What?
0: A couple of folks that went skydiving in California.
1: Here we go.
0: One did not do well.
1: Okay.
8: It's always one. One always makes it.
1: Well.
8: Were they a tandem?
1: No.
0: Here's the story.
6: Can't confirm one person has been killed in this skydiving accident in Paris. We're on Ellis Avenue, only about a half mile or so away from the Paris Valley Airport, where so much of the skydiving in Southern California takes place. As I widen out, I'm going to show you kind of a remote area here, and it is in this field where the skydiver fell. It's not clear exactly what happened. They're right there. They're surrounded by Riverside County Sheriff's deputies and the investigators. The parachute did deploy. We know that there were three people involved in this incident altogether. As I zoom in on another parachutist here, we understand that besides the person that died, there was someone else that is in critical condition, and one other person was involved that is said to be uninjured. So I'm going to show you just how close we are to Paris Airfield. It is just across the way right over here. But it's not entirely clear what happened. A very tragic accident here, and one person has lost their life in this skydiving accident.
1: It looked like there was someone just covered in a parachute. Like that was someone on the ground like this.
0: You saw how their arms
1: That's
0: were.
1: How they were. Yeah. Their arms were like that. They were in their legs, made no sense.
0: Mm-hmm. Oh, yeah. They were probably in many pieces. Not great.
1: No, it's not.
0: The dangers of skydiving. Mm-hmm. When it goes wrong, it goes really wrong. Also, rockets. When they go wrong, they go really wrong.
1: Yep.
0: A Blue Origin rocket exploded on the launch tower in a fiery blast as they were testing the engines last night. Here's the latest.
7: This massive launch pad explosion of a Blue Origin rocket during a test at Cape Canaveral. The fireball turning the night sky into
1: like a nuclear bomb.
7: And the shockwave shaking houses. This dramatic scene unfolding during an engine firing test of a Blue Origin rocket. The company describing what happened as an anomaly.
1: That's one of the ones that's supposed to go to the moon.
7: Michelle Fisher with new details tonight on the explosion and what it means for NASA. Michelle.
9: Well, Mark, this is a significant setback for Blue Origin. This rocket was set to play a key role in future moon missions. Tonight, we are hearing from NASA and Blue Origin owner Jeff Bezos.
10: Dramatic images tonight of the Origin rocket explodes on the launch pad during an engine firing test Thursday in Cape Canaveral, Florida. A massive orange fireball illuminating the night sky. Nearby homes in Central Florida rattled. Blue Origin owner Jeff Bezos posting
1: if you
10: on
1: saw
10: X,
1: that.
10: It's too early to know the root cause, but we're already working to find it. Very rough day, but we'll rebuild whatever needs rebuilding and get back to flying. It's worth it. Thursday's explosion comes ahead of a launch that was planned for next week for the Blue Glenn rocket to send 48 broadband satellites into low Earth orbit. According to officials at Cape Canaveral Space Force Station, no one was hurt. Brevard County, Florida authorities allowing the contained fire from the explosion to burn itself out. Elon Musk sending his condolences on X, writing, "Sorry to see this. I hope you recover quickly." It was less than a week ago that Musk's SpaceX Starship V3 mega rocket burst into flames after landing in the Indian Ocean. The FAA now investigating that incident. As for the New Glenn rocket, Blue Origin has been working with NASA on plans to use the rocket to send lunar landers to the moon for the Artemis and moon-based programs. Thursday's unexpected explosion, a significant setback.
9: And tonight, NASA Administrator Jared Isaacman, saying via X that the agency will be working with Blue Origin on an investigation and also to assess mission impacts with the ultimate goal of getting back to launching rockets.
0: No, if you were in Cape Canaveral last night and you saw that
1: over the city skyline, which looks like a nuclear explosion right
0: happening?
1: There.
0: I mean, I guess
1: yeah.
0: There's rocket launches all the time
2: now, but I guess you could put it together.
0: But probably quickly be like, oh, okay, let's hope that was a rocket.
1: Yeah. It's either that or NASA
11: otherwise,
1: was just
11: we're,
1: struck.
11: We're about to die.
1: Yeah, exactly. NASA was just struck by a gigantic bomb.
0: Not great.
1: But the landing pad or like the launch pad is toast too, right?
2: Yeah.
1: So they'll have to rebuild a bunch of stuff.
0: I know there's money to be made from jerking people off.
1: Oh, yeah.
0: I mean, I don't know that personally.
2: You know it's personally.
0: I don't know that personally.
2: He makes a lot of money. No.
0: I do make a lot.
2: He's got a lot
0: of... got a walk-in closet out of
2: it. You know, he's in a lake house.
1: That's true. He's traveling.
2: How do you think he got a lake house?
1: He is traveling.
11: It's a sign that you've made it.
0: Jerking people off.
1: Yep.
0: Well, I
1: don't give anyone any ideas.
0: I didn't know how much. A husband and wife team in New Jersey admitted to running a bunch of rub and tugs in New Jersey and New York. 38-year-old Zijun Piao and 38-year-old Mayan Chow, also known as Maya.
1: Okay.
0: Each pleaded guilty in court yesterday to conspiracy and racketeering related charges. She was the leader. She ran 9 rub and tugs. Women working at the spas provided sexual services for customers for $160 or $175.
1: Okay.
0: I don't know what you get for the extra $15. I don't know why the difference.
1: Only one thing I can think of.
0: They typically operated from 8 a.m. to midnight, 7 days a week. The wife admitted to recruiting women, booking appointments, and controlling money generated by the rub and tugs. The husband, he'd deliver all the supplies.
1: Oh, the oil and the...
0: Yeah.
1: Yeah.
0: The lube and stuff. Mm-hmm. And he'd also handle the cash. But when they got to their house, 10,000 condoms were found.
1: Okay, nice.
0: 1.2 million in cash.
1: Oh, sure. Ooh.
2: A lot. Yeah.
0: There is money to be made.
2: Has to be something else.
1: Yeah.
0: And jerking people off.
1: Well, 9 of them, though.
2: Yeah.
1: You know, and who knows how long it was going for. And plus, like, it's not, you have to wash all that money, right? So you have, it's like Breaking Bad. You have to have a place to store all that money.
2: Yeah.
1: You know?
2: It's not all from that, right?
1: Probably not.
11: I mean, just doing the math here.
8: 7,500 HJs.
0: 75. That doesn't seem that crazy.
1: That isn't that crazy, is it?
8: At $160 a
0: why?
1: Okay, but again, right? We could really start the math. Okay, so now figure out per day per 9 locations. Would you know how to do that?
8: No.
1: You went to Michigan.
2: Yeah. Use that
8: for
2: degree.
8: Film.
1: Yeah, you went to Michigan.
2: Come on.
8: I never got past freak out. What is it?
0: Per day, per 9 locations.
1: Yeah, per day. So 365.
8: Okay, 7,500 divided by 365. Okay, so that's 20 a day. What? That can't be right.
0: Just 20 jerk-offs a day? But that's not even in 9 locations.
8: No.
1: Yeah, but that's working
0: for the whole
1: every
0: year.
1: Single day.
0: For the whole year.
8: Right.
12: Get that done before lunch.
1: Right. Yeah, exactly. Good job, Ryan.
0: He's at the golf course. He's jerked off 9
1: That's
0: guys.
1: That's how he plays
0: He's
1: so much.
0: Golfing.
1: Listen, you need to jerk people off to hit the course.
0: You do.
1: You really do.
12: That and then the ball washer. Perfect. Clean them off.
1: Same motion.
0: Yeah.
1: Same motion.
0: But come on now. I had no idea it'd be so lucrative.
1: Oh, I assumed it was lucrative. I just thought that you were, you know, it's, you go to jail for it. So
0: if they catch you.
1: Yeah. I feel like they always do catch them.
0: Sometimes.
1: You know, like they generally just like shut down locations instead of like going after these people.
0: Let's open our own chain.
1: Yeah, I don't know.
0: Dave and Chuck the
2: Rogue. Illegal operation.
0: Who says it's illegal, Lisa? Just
1: can we legalize it? Maybe that's what we need to do is be the you know, the head of the spear on legalizing jerking off.
8: We're just providing companionship.
1: Mm-hmm. Angel hands.
8: And everything that's being recorded is making pornography.
1: Yep. I think that's what it's called in, we might have talked about it before.
0: Angel hands?
1: Yeah, those nurses that do it. Different countries have like nurses
0: that'll jerk off you like dead people dying.
1: that, or like you can't really
13: like
1: use
13: you're about
1: all.
13: To go, but you, one angel gives you one last finish.
1: Well,
8: what?
1: I don't
8: That's
1: know.
8: A thing.
1: Or like if you are like paraplegic or something,
13: right?
1: Or like they go in and they
13: take care of business.
12: Are you doing jerk off make a wish?
1: It's sort of like that.
13: It's wonderful.
1: It's sort of like that.
13: Make a jerk.
8: Incredible. I'm yeah. behind it.
1: Yeah.
8: Let's
1: I think
8: do
1: it's
8: it.
1: Called angel hands. I do.
13: Huh. I like it. We'll jerk you off till you die.
1: Not exactly. You don't
2: you
1: have
2: will?
1: To be dying.
2: That's nice, Dave. That's so
1: Dave,
2: nice.
1: Dave, that
2: offer.
1: Can be a long time.
13: I know. Die already, for God's sakes. Die or finish.
8: I'm close to death, Dave. Better send me another angel.
1: Yeah. I know a bunch of guys that are pretty close to death, apparently.
13: Angel hands.
2: But yeah. to make that kind of money, you have to have steady business.
1: Steady business.
13: Right. Which...
1: And my guess is it's not just the nine places. It's like you said, something else is going on. We're making money somewhere. Doing. But at the same time, once they bust me, I say it's all because of that.
2: Yeah.
1: Right. Because right. I don't want you to know else. About the gambling no, stuff no, no. I've got allegedly all going on action. Or all whatever it yeah. is. You know.
13: Yeah. As part of their guilty pleas, they agreed to forfeit that cash as well as her designer handbags, his luxury watches, and mm-hmm. some jewelry.
2: Signs they made it.
13: They made it.
1: Yeah.
13: They jerked their way to mm-hmm. the top.
1: So you just give it to the state.
2: Yeah.
1: I guess.
13: Yep.
1: Yeah.
13: They get all that jerking money.
1: Yeah.
13: So this guy, he was swatted. I think what they're trying to say here is that his mom, this guy who's in his 20s, still lives with his mom. Mm-hmm. He's a real nerd.
1: Yes.
13: Gamer. His mom blocked someone on TikTok.
1: Oh.
13: They lost their mind.
1: Yep.
13: And started swatting the dude.
1: Sure.
13: What happened next? Here's the story from WSB TV.
14: They had guns pointed at my son, put him in handcuffs.
15: This is video of officers with guns pointed at 20-year-old Sean Newberry back in December.
16: I was scared. I wanted to turn around and run back inside the house. Mm-hmm.
15: The officers explained why they were at his home.
17: Well, we got a call saying that he felt like he wanted to shoot himself and kill himself and kill off himself.
15: Newberry says he made no such call, but he thinks he knows who did. He says he had an ugly breakup with a girl he was dating on TikTok.
1: Yeah. See,
15: he says that's when someone on TikTok told him they wanted to make sure his life was miserable.
13: So sorry, a girl he was dating on TikTok?
1: Yeah,
13: so
1: I'm
13: not in real life.
1: I'm dating a couple girls on TikTok. You know,
2: I was gonna say that guy's got a girlfriend.
13: I know.
2: Like, wow.
1: Yeah, he
13: he's
1: does.
13: Got the body frame of Jason, and he managed
2: to
13: get away.
2: Oh, that's ridiculous.
1: Oh my God,
13: a little dainty.
8: He's a little bigger than me.
13: Yeah. Okay, I can see it.
15: TikTok. He says that's when someone on TikTok told him they wanted to make sure his life was miserable and wanted him to die, so they started swatting him.
16: They were really hoping. When they came out this last time, for them to kick in the door and shoot me.
15: His mother says the person has called in fake calls to police three more times. Oh. This video was captured Tuesday.
14: He said that he was told that he was up at Walmart and he was threatened to bomb Walmart, which he wasn't.
15: The mother and son say this has left them afraid for their lives.
14: We're scared. We're scared to come out of the house.
16: I can't deal with it no more.
15: Oh, wow. McGinnis says she had to change her phone number and wants to move because of all this. Police gave Newberry some advice.
1: Not an ounce of toothpaste.
18: And McGinnis says all they have is the person's TikTok username, and they passed that on to police.
1: Why were the cops such dicks at the end there? Where they're like, you guess you have to stay off TikTok.
13: Well, because he's an idiot.
1: Well, but the
13: he's
1: thing is...
13: He's having a TikTok relationship.
1: No, I know. But I mean, it's not his fault that someone else that's on TikTok decides to swat and call them all in. Don't be mad at these. This poor toothless kid.
2: Had to talk
1: kid.
2: To him for 5 minutes. And
1: they
2: like,
1: did.
2: Annoyed, I think.
1: I'm sure they were. But it's like, hey,
2: it,
1: man.
2: Yeah. It's
1: like,
2: not their fault. Or his fault.
13: It's Jason walking to the mailbox.
1: Oh, yeah.
8: It looks just like me.
13: Not so much so he had to take off his sweater.
8: See that?
1: Yeah.
2: You're showing your biceps
13: nothing like
2: over
13: that.
2: There?
13: Not nothing like
1: close.
13: That little scrawny guy.
1: Yeah, nothing.
13: You see that?
1: Swole summer.
13: He couldn't do that.
0: He's making sure everyone on the cameras could see him.
19: You better believe it.
1: That's nice.
2: Put the camera on him and that bicep.
0: Yeah.
1: Wah, wah, wee, wah.
0: You been enhancing?
19: What?
0: You been enhancing? Weren't you guys going to enhance?
2: Enhancing.
8: I was like, am I enhancing?
2: No, yeah. What
1: yes. The hell? I thought yes. Yeah. Boy band.
0: Are you in the old boy band, Hanson?
8: I was like, Bob, no, I guess.
0: Have you been enhancing?
8: Yeah.
1: Yes.
8: Juicing?
1: Mmm. Human growth hormone.
8: All the macros and proteins. Yes.
0: Yep. Broccoli nachos.
8: It doesn't matter what I do. I could get huge and Dave would still be like, little look at this scrawny toothpick. This scrawny toothpick with a wiry beard. Look at him.
1: Yep.
8: Just like someone we know.
1: Oh, man, this poor kid. He's got no teeth already.
2: Oh, is he on, what are they on? Allegedly meth or something?
1: It's,
2: like the mom
1: seems,
2: looks aged. Yeah, it's not right. Something's not right.
1: That's the mom.
0: There's no teeth
8: this
0: at
8: TikTok
0: all.
8: This TikTok girl is.
1: Oh, big. Yeah. Yep.
8: When they're that's really, really
1: yeah, that's the,
8: like that.
1: That's the matchup. That's the matchup.
8: I can tell you from experience.
1: Big and small. Big and small.
0: Yeah, from experience.
1: Mm-hmm.
0: And then finally, there's this little old lady. I think she's in her late 90s. She won $1,000 on a scratcher.
1: Okay.
2: Nice.
0: Greatest day ever for an old broad. Except in Canada, you cannot collect your winnings unless you have ID.
1: What?
0: And she apparently doesn't. So she's SOL.
20: She's been disappointed a bit. I can tell. She can't go out shopping and spend her windfall.
21: Brian Burrows of London says his 98-year-old mother, Jessie, has been frustrated trying to cash in her winning $1,000 scratch and win ticket. She hit the jackpot in early April.
22: Well, I was excited. I thought, this is terrific. I can pay off my Visa. But I've had real trouble getting it.
21: While prizes of $999 or less can be paid out by a retailer if they have the money available, winnings of $1,000 or more are processed through the OLG Prize Center.
22: When I went to the store to get it, they told me they couldn't give me $1,000.
21: If you win over $1,000 in the lottery, you need valid ID to collect it. You can't use your Ontario health card, but you can use your driver's license, passport, or Ontario photo card. But it has to be up to date and not expired. Jessie no longer drives and her passport is no longer valid.
20: I took pictures of the ticket front and back and the pictures of her ID, but they said her passport was expired.
21: Brian just wants his mother to collect her rightful prize.
20: She's 98 and she's a very law-abiding person all her life, worked hard all her life, and here she is and she wins $1,000 and she's still waiting for it.
21: CTV News reached out to the Ontario Lottery and Gaming Corporation, and a spokesperson said the Prize Center arranged to have OLG investigators visit her at her home, confirm her identity, and complete the prize claim. Miss Burrows was declared the rightful owner of the ticket and is being paid her $1,000 prize. That was great news for Jessie, who says she plans to pay off her credit card bill and maybe try her luck with one more scratch-off ticket. And OLG says it wants to make sure the right person gets their winnings. Along with valid ID, you may also be asked where you bought a winning lottery ticket. Always get a receipt, which will say when, where, and how you purchased it.
0: And who gets a receipt when they buy a lottery ticket?
1: Nobody.
0: Never heard of that in my life.
1: No, no one. I think they're just trying to, I mean, normally it's not a problem. You have an ID, you just go to the place,
2: the
1: you
2: son
1: get it.
2: Just to clean
0: or does she not trust
1: no,
0: the
1: you saw that. There's probably
2: you
1: some stuff. He's probably on a few lists.
2: He's actually really wants that money.
1: That's what I said. That's I was like, I think he's the one who's really excited about the $1,000.
2: For sure.
1: Hey, Mom, I'm going to take it and pay off the Visa.
2: Mm-hmm.
1: Right.
0: Because that's the way around it, right? He's got ID. Just I'll go claim it, Mom.
1: I know, but the thing is, once you try to do that, then it's fraud. And then, like, you know, because if the little old lady's on the video...
2: Yeah.
1: You know, and you never know when they're checking stuff. They're always checking stuff.
0: For $1,000, it's not like it's 52 million.
1: It's Canada, $1,000, it's big time money.
0: It's 250 American.
1: I know, that's big time money.
0: Oh, that is crazy.
1: That's a half a tank of gas.
0: That poor old lady.
1: Over there.
0: I am 98 and still has a high credit card debt.
2: Probably that son.
1: Well, he's still living there. He's still living there, huh?
2: Yeah.
0: Oh, damn.
8: She's still scratching.
0: She's still scratching.
8: How long has she been scratching?
2: Her whole life.
1: Yep.
8: You know?
1: Yep. And she got $1,000 finally.
0: All that scratching. I wonder how many scratches it took to get her.
1: 20,000?
0: 1,000.
1: 20,000 bucks to win 1,000?
0: Yeah.
8: Yeah, worth it.
0: We'll take a break. When we come back in a moment, celebrity dirt and sports news is up next. Why is Brad Pitt being sued by a penis cream company? Which star has been fired from his hit TV show because of his behavior? And which female star's hairy armpits had to be cut out of a movie?
1: Oh, wow.
0: We'll get to that and more. We'll return right after this.
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4: A Florida man says he ordered a pizza from a neighborhood shop in Boynton Beach, Florida. Got into an argument with the pizza shop employee. The pizza worker said, "I'm going to shove this pizza up your
5: Oh, don't go there."
4: Delivery guy showed up at his front door and he greeted him at the door with the gun to his face.
0: Oh, my.
4: The delivery guy, Bruno Bitch.
2: Bruno Bitch?
5: Bruno Bitch! Pizza man, driver extraordinaire. Under half an hour or it's free. Thanks, Bruno Bitch. You're welcome. Go ahead and add me to your phone.
23: I will.
5: Put
23: I got
5: it
23: you
5: in
23: here.
5: There. Just call Bruno. Me direct now.
23: Is it with an E or is it just
5: B-I-T?
23: Yeah. Oh, bitch.
5: You got it.
23: Bruno Bitch.
4: Bruno B-E-C-H. Bitch, right? Bitch. Bish. Bruno Bitch.
23: Bitch.
5: Ah, we'll go with bitch. We're going to call you Bruno
23: hard
5: Bitch.
23: T. We're going to throw hard T in there.
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4: Doing our Beasley best, and thanks for being with us here on Dave and Chuck the Freak on this Friday, the 29th of May. A joyous day to be here at work.
5: Yes, it is.
4: Lots of sunshine in the forecast. That's the good news. Temperature takes a little bit of a dip tomorrow. We'll get to the forecast for you coming up in just a moment. But right now, let's check out them roads. Here's Lisa.
8: We are seeing some slow traffic on 94 eastbound between 275 and Wayne Road. 94 east between 275 and Greenfield. Construction has the right lane closed down. 94 west between Southfield and Ecorse Road. There's slow traffic there too. 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
5: So the Tigers, they've lost seven series in a row. Detroit loses 7-1 to the LA Angels in the rubber match of their home series. Jack Flaherty, he gets the loss after he allowed three runs in 5 2/3 innings on the mound.
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4: Sunshine today, high near 84, then clear overnight tonight with a low of 54. Sunny tomorrow, a little cooler, the high near 72. Sunny 77 Sunday, sunny 79 on Monday. Right now in Metro Detroit, it is 50 degrees.
3: It's Friday, bitches.
5: No, that is not
3: Dave and Chuck the Freak.
5: Hold on.

0: should be if she's not.
1: I thought she was supposed to be doing something with someone else.
2: I thought she was, because we got like bombarded to by listeners to tell Chuck what happened.
3: Oh, really?
4: Yeah, she launched it like 4 years ago.
1: Yeah, but was it her and Denise Richards were going to team up? She was teaming up with someone.
4: Yes, but they each have their own pages.
3: But they were going to do a collab. Yeah. No, yeah, that's crazy, because I don't. She's not.
4: Years ago, if you had discovered that, you
3: that
4: would have
3: been
4: given
3: big news.
4: Them all your money.
3: That would have been big time. Yep.
4: But not so much anymore.
3: No.
4: Who do you think has been Madonna's best F? Mm-hmm.
3: Rodman.
4: She's had a few different sexual partners, but who stands out as the best? She just did an interview to promote her upcoming album.
3: Who's Dick Tracy?
4: Warren Beatty.
3: Yeah.
4: Not him.
0: No.
4: John F. Kennedy Jr.
0: Oh, yes. I forgot she dated him.
3: Oh, wow.
0: Of course.
3: I didn't even know that.
4: She confirmed his manhood was impressive.
3: Sure.
0: I bet. You can tell. Yeah. Come on.
4: I bet. Yeah. I bet.
0: Yeah. Of course.
4: And he was quite talented between the sheets, she said.
3: Mm-hmm.
4: Madonna and John F. Kennedy Jr. hooked up in the late 80s.
0: Yeah.
4: Did you watch that? Amber watched that.
0: I sure did.
4: Show. It was good. What was it called? Love Romance?
0: What's Love one? Story.
4: Love Story.
0: It was okay.
4: Just okay.
3: Pretty good.
0: It wasn't completely accurate, but it was entertaining, I guess. But everyone was talking about it. It was a big deal.
4: Oh, yeah. It was huge. Mm. And finally, in the new trailer for Disclosure Day, Steven Spielberg addresses the audience. Is he preparing us for a real alien announcement? Here's what he says.
5: I am much more inclined now than I was when I made Close Encounters to really believe that we're not the only intelligent civilization in the universe. I used to say to myself, wouldn't it be wonderful if all of this turned out to be true? I'm now thinking, wouldn't it be wonderful for people to know all of this is true?
6: Disclosure Day.
4: It's got some people thinking that this movie is actually a primer for a real announcement about the existence of aliens. Some of the comments online after this trailer came out, well, the timing of this is not a coincidence. Someone said, why do I get the idea this is a soft opening for the actual Disclosure Day?
3: Yeah, I got a book that basically discusses all of this theory that's been going on for a really, really long time. Because, you know, like movies have like people, say a gangster movie is going to be made. They bring in like these gangster people and they talk to them about, you know, different things. A lot of these like people that you're, if you're in the UFO world, you're like finding out about different people, you realize, oh, they were involved in the making of Close Encounters of the Third Kind. And they were involved in the making of, brought in to kind of like, hey, what are you hearing or whatever. And so people for a long time now have believed that little pieces of stuff have been released in case it's a real thing to get people ready for. Because even if you guys were to, if it came out tomorrow, if they were like, aliens are real and they come here, they we can't do anything about it, they're from a different dimension, they pop in and pop out, your days are not different. There's nothing about your Saturday that's different. Mm-hmm. You just continue to live. And like, I think that's just the way it'll be. Like, eventually someone will say, yeah, it's real. And everyone will just keep going on because gas is $6.
0: Yeah.
3: And
0: you just got to live, right?
3: You just gotta keep going. They can walk in your home and they can take you if they wanted. And there's nothing you can do. It's just like a shark.
4: In the ocean.
3: In the ocean.
4: Disclosure Day hits theaters June 12th. You want to check it out?
3: Yeah.
4: Don't be terrified.
3: No.
4: Don't be afraid. Just rub your dick cream on and go about your day.
3: That's it.
4: That's all you got to do.
1: I know. I'm just afraid of those insectoid ones.
3: Right? No, they're not the best.
1: Look like giant praying mantises.
3: They're not.
1: They're out there.
4: Taking a break. When we come back, what's the strange reason a 62-year-old guy was charged with indecent exposure? What went wrong for a man that tried to escape the police by climbing into a chimney? After stealing an ambulance, what did one guy get up to? And those crazy Canadians on the way after this.
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4: Business trips with coworkers can be dramatic. This guy is sharing his story online. He was called out for sleeping in his boxers in a shared hotel room with a male work colleague.
7: I'm sleeping in my underwear every time.
4: I know. Honestly, unfortunately, I've lived through this with Chuck.
0: Yeah.
4: I had to share a room with him.
7: I'm not bringing PJs.
4: Thank God it was two beds. Initially, it was one.
7: It was one.
4: Yeah. I was like, leave it like that. We would have had to share a bed. Can you imagine how awkward?
7: That's how they booked
4: it,
7: though.
4: We could have sued the company.
7: You wouldn't believe the stuff I made him go through.
4: Yes, I came out of the shower and he's standing there in his underwear trying to be seductive as a joke.
7: It's not a joke. That's hot.
8: You should write a book called, like, One Night with Chuck.
0: Write it down. Oh, no, remember that.
4: Jesus.
0: One Night with Chuck.
7: There's my telling of it, and then Dave's telling of it.
0: The two stories.
7: One Night with David.
0: David.
8: Don't call me David.
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7: Well, hello there. 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
3: 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Lots of sunshine in the forecast. Details coming up in a moment. Right now, let's check out the roads with Lisa Way.
4: We are seeing some construction on 94 East between Little Mac and Harper. Left lane is closed down until 8 p.m. 94 Eastbound between 275 and Greenfield. The right lane is shut down. 94 West is slow between Connor and Mount Elliott. April showers bring May flowers, but a trip to Right Way will get you a new car, and that's way cooler than flowers. Make this summer your best ever behind the wheel of your new car. 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
3: In for a sunny day today, high near 84, and then mostly clear overnight, low 54. A little cooler tomorrow, high near 72 with some sunshine. Sunny 77 on Sunday. It's 54 now.

0: all we're going to be able to do here.
1: Here it comes, here it comes, and roll the ad.
2: Yeah.
1: Oh my God. Perfect English.
0: Yeah.
1: A window it.
3: Who knows?
2: Who
4: and
2: knows?
4: Is there one? What was that show, Fat Albert?
2: Yeah.
4: Remember the character that just wore like a giant green face mask?
3: Oh my God. I didn't even see the green face mask man. What, didn't he have a hat that was pulled over his face?
0: It wasn't green. It was purple, but he wore a green shirt.
4: That man.
3: Yeah. What's going on there? That's your funeral gear?
4: What?
2: I don't know.
3: I mean, it's terrible.
0: You're right.
3: It's a terrible tragedy.
5: I mean, they're all in different wardrobes.
3: Yeah, yeah, everyone's
5: got one guy
3: different.
5: Just in a ball cap in the back.
0: He's more
5: he's
0: cash.
5: Dressed nice in front of him.
0: Yeah.
3: Looks like Sean Puffy Combs there.
4: And then there's this guy.
5: I didn't see that.
0: Also known as Dumb Donald. Dumb Donald was his name.
3: Oh, wow.
0: On the show. Also a lot of Fat Albert growing up.
3: It was on. I'll be honest. It was on. It might have been on either before or after Scooby-Doo at the time.
0: It could be.
3: It was right
0: and
3: in
0: And I was
3: this,
0: definitely
3: the
0: there
3: mix.
0: For Scoopsters, yeah. So
3: it was right
0: I
3: in
0: stuck
3: the
0: around for Fat Albert.
3: Yep.
0: Hey.
3: Hilarious.
0: I don't know if we should go into funeral horror stories, but we're getting them. We're getting them.
3: Okay.
0: Todd is with us. Todd, something horrible happened at a funeral you were at?
6: It was actually my coworker, but they were burying his aunt. And what they don't tell you is when they have an open casket funeral for you, if you just see from the chest up, that's the only part that's clothed, because when they were burying his aunt, one of the two winches lowering the coffin into the ground, one of them seized up until it tipped over and dumped into the hole, and the body fell out, and that's when they kind of realized, oh, it's only a half a shirt, and that's it.
0: Oh my God, her pussy was out at her funeral!
3: Oh my God, you can't. We're not on uncut.
2: Dave.
1: Pussycat!
2: Jeez.
1: What?
2: Where's Jason? Where
1: he's packing
2: on the ground.
1: He's out of your mind.
2: He is out of his mind.
3: Stay tuned for our uncut podcast.
5: Why? Just listen to it now.
3: Yeah.
1: But no, her pussycat was out at the funeral.
3: Yes. Yes,
1: oh, I don't want to see my aunts.
3: It's not great. Also, hey, we give you all the clothes. Put them all on.
1: What are you saving? Who are you saving?
3: Like, what do you mean?
1: Like, don't save time. Don't save energy.
3: Exactly.
1: Clothe them on.
2: Yeah, you give them all the clothes. Usually,
3: we give you a full suit. Mm-hmm. Put the full suit on.
5: Wait, everybody is naked from the bottom
3: down?
0: No, I don't think
1: anywhere. It must be just some.
3: Yeah.
1: Cheaper. Because I've been to viewings where the whole body has been exposed.
3: Yes, I've seen
1: right?
3: those two. Yeah.
1: I have been to some where it's just the top part. It's just the upper body.
3: Now, that right. does like leave me wondering.
1: What's going on? I've never wanted to check it out, though.
3: Now, I could see maybe if you put a dress or something on someone, and then when they fell, the dress fell up. It's not like they're going to put underwear and stuff on someone.
0: Yeah.
2: They're supposed to.
3: Really? Do they do all that?
2: I mean, I think so.
3: I didn't even think about that.
0: There's something you need to put in your will. Make sure I'm wearing undies. Because if you slip out of yours and everyone sees you're dead stage one.
2: At the very end.
0: You're dead stage
3: I'm gonna
0: one.
3: I'm going to also plump that thing up.
0: Filler.
3: Oh, yeah. Like, I'm dead already.
0: Right, so it's nothing's going
3: to
0: hurt.
3: Go to Home Depot. Get some caulking. And just blast
1: that. Wow, did you
3: see
1: Chuck's bulge in his coffin?
3: Amazing. He lied. What a liar.
1: Skin tight sweatpants. Bulge was unmistakable.
3: That's the only part that's showing the rest of the coffin's closed.
1: It's weird. The top's closed. It's just showing his bulge. Very strange.
3: Yep. I'll make everyone get up and kneel right in front of it. That'll be the thing. Like, yep, come on. We're going to do this Canadian style. Everyone get to the coffin and kneel down in front of my bulge.
0: Oh, my goodness.
3: That's what they do.
5: Oh, yeah?
3: Yeah. It's very odd. Even if you don't know the person.
0: Someone said I'd be asking for a discount on the funeral if they didn't put pants on my relative. So, yeah, make sure in your will, please put underwear on my dead body. Before.
3: Yes. Yeah, it's smart. That's smart. You hope
2: the funeral home normally takes care of that.
3: What I hope is, and I can't, there's no guarantee because who knows if my child will even have a job. I know Stella will. But it's all up to them, right? Where they choose to take you, how much money they're deciding to save on the funeral cost.
0: You're right.
3: It's not up to you. It's not up to me.
0: They buy you that cardboard one and it gets a little damp.
3: That's it. I've seen what happens to a wet box.
5: I don't know, but a pair of pants.
3: Pair of pants.
5: Right, yeah. You can get you a pair of pants.
0: Mm-hmm. Speaking of wet box, that poor aunt.
5: Mm. It wasn't wet. She was dead.
0: Tragic.
3: It is tragic. You never want to see it. I'll tell you that.
0: My goodness.
3: It's probably our last day.
0: No,
3: it's probably our last day.
5: Rest in peace, Aunt.
3: Yeah, probably our last day.
0: Good night, Aunt.
2: Good argument for being cremated.
3: Yeah, you know, right, I'll be honest. Like, it is so much easier. Holy cow. Like, that's what my dad wanted. He's like, none of this crap. You're going to do this. Mm-hmm. You're going to light it up.
2: Yeah.
3: You know? And it's a lot easier.
0: That if you watch the show Ghosts, which we don't, the characters are ghosts dressed how they died. One dude dies with a dress shirt and no pants.
3: Oh, wow. That's no good. That's not great.
5: That's the plot of the show?
3: Yeah.
5: How people are dressed when they die?
0: I don't know if that's the plot, but that's
3: just how they end up.
0: One of the things that happens, I guess.
5: Oh, okay.
2: My mom's argument for this, she just talked about this recently. She's like, they do something to your butt.
3: Huh?
2: I'm sorry, like, what? I don't know.
3: Do they sew it up?
2: I think that's maybe what she said. I was trying to tune her out. Because
3: so that you don't leak or anything.
2: She's like, they sew up your butt.
3: Holy crap, cakes.
2: So that was her argument for being cremated.
3: Do they sew up your butt when you die?
5: Well, when you're buried, right?
2: When you're buried, yeah.
0: They use specialized mortuary plugs to prevent further leakage. You get a dead man's butt plug.
5: We all die with a plug?
2: Well, if you go that way, if you don't want to be buried.
5: Well, I'm being buried, so I'm getting plugged.
3: Well, you know what I bet? Because there's gas, right, that is built up in
0: there.
3: Well,
0: you've been plugged before, so you're
3: fine. You're fine.
0: You know what it's like.
3: You're going to need a bigger, even bigger plug.
0: That's the mortician plug.
3: What the heck? There's so much stuff about that whole thing. Like, I don't know how you decide to do it.
2: I never knew this until she told me. I was like, what? Never heard that one
3: before. That's crazy because it looks like a screw.
0: Well, they got it.
3: It looks like it screws into your body. Holy crap. What in the world? Is that a hot glue gun? It is a screw, Dave. So... Oh, man.
0: Embalming accessories, yeah. Eeks.
3: Are they screwing it wide end?
0: I wish I didn't know that. Now, every time I go to a funeral, I'm like, oh, they got a butt plug in.
3: Yeah, they do. Is that the handle, though, that the person uses to twist it? Like, is that hanging out of your butt?
2: I don't know.
3: Oh, no. Yep, go ahead.
2: No idea.
0: Go ahead. Do we want to watch this? Do we want to watch someone?
3: Yeah.
0: Oh, I don't know. They can't show this. Can they show this on a dead body?
5: No, it's probably just her talking, right?
3: It is. Oh, yeah.
0: Okay, well, let's listen then.
3: I'm afraid.
0: It's just about butt plugs.
7: Some morticians put things similar to butt plugs to prevent leakage. Yes, that is true. They are called AV plugs, butt plugs, plugs. There's different names for this plug. It's used to stop any fluid leakage from your or sometimes there is leakage down there, especially in elderly people, like feces or urine. I know a lot of you think, well, if they're dead, how are they still discharging feces and urine? But what you have to understand, when a person passes away, before rigor mortis sets in, their muscles become relaxed first, including the spinsters, which is what regulates your bladder and
3: bowel. Your sphincter.
0: Your spinster.
2: I don't know if I can trust her after that.
3: Oh, my God.
2: She doesn't know how to say it.
3: We're being taught things by the dumb.
2: We were all in until that.
3: Oh my God. We're being taught things by the dumbest people alive, guys.
4: I'm a spinster.
3: What are we supposed to do?
4: I got a super tight spinster.
3: She said another word wrong, and I was like, I kind of let it go. Right. And then that one, and I'm like, no, we can't. You can't believe anything that the dumb tell you. Oh, the dumbest people. The dumbest people teaching.
0: No matter what she said, it is exactly. It's an AV plug. It's an embalming accessory. They plug our holes.
3: But think about it. That is a handle. So they're tight. They're screwing that deep, the wide end into you first.
0: You think so?
3: I think that's the handle.
4: They don't go this in to block it and then screw that in?
3: You would think, but that looks like a handle to me so that they don't have to, so they can screw it.
5: But why has it got to be screwed? You can just put
3: it
5: in. It's
3: not so it doesn't go anywhere and it never comes out.
0: Oh, God, this is like a funeral wholesale website of all this stuff. Mm. Jesus
3: Christ. I feel like we've been here before. The funeral
0: prep room. I'm in the prep room supplies section.
3: I feel like we looked something up before.
0: Closures.
2: We got to get out of here.
3: Closures.
0: Closure instruments.
3: These
0: oh, my
3: all
0: God.
3: The things that close us.
0: What?
2: No.
0: Eye caps.
5: Well, yeah, I know about the eye cap.
0: Injector
3: what are we
0: needles
3: with here.
0: Needle injector. Yikes. Expression mouth formers. All right.
5: To make you
0: night.
5: Smile?
0: Good yeah. Night.
5: Okay. We spent our whole life just trying to protect our butt.
4: Plug them and smile them.
5: We get plugged no matter what. We might as well just get after it.
0: You have, so you're good.
2: Yeah.
0: You're ahead of the game.
3: Yeah,
5: so with you.
3: Like, wow, he's
5: and
3: really,
5: so with you.
3: He's going to be like, they're going to be like, wow, he is really loose.
0: He's been in, someone's been in him before.
5: He's been really, really loose. Too.
0: Yep. Oh, it slipped right in. Didn't even have to screw it.
3: Yeah. Do we have a bigger one?
0: We lost it. I've lost one in there.
5: Extra large.
0: Yeah.
3: Oh,
0: size
3: wow.
0: of a big gulp back here.
3: Oh, my God.
0: Anyway, there you go.
2: Yep.
0: Weird things you learn.
3: Wow.
0: Thanks to Lisa's mom. We dove deep.
3: Yes.
2: Thanks,
0: you.
2: Mom.
0: Thank you, Lisa's mom.
3: You're not going to believe this.
4: A dead man's butt plug.
3: Yeah, they put a plug right in you, twist it in you. I hope you're having a great weekend. How's Douglas doing? That's good. Yeah, you know, at a funeral home, they have a device that screws into your butt. Yeah, they don't tell you that one, do they? Anywho. Yeah. We're probably going to go hit a couple flea markets. Yeah. Stepdad's not feeling the best these days, so we started talking about if he wants plugs and stuff. Anyway.
2: Yikes.
3: Ask Lenny about it. Ask him what's his thoughts on it.
2: Oh, man.
3: Yeah.
2: That's about how it went.
3: Yeah, I'm sure. Oh, I'm sure. It's just parents.
0: My
3: it's
0: goodness.
3: Just parents, man.
0: Those nuts. Are my thoughts and Lisa's mom's. Not yours. Yeah. I'm Dave Hunter on Dave and Chuck the Freak.
8: This is Dave and Chuck the Freak. It's Friday, bitches.
0: And when we come back, Ask Dave and Chuck the Freak is up next. What big thing did a guy not tell his wife about? Hmm. Why is a listener regretting being in charge of the bachelor party? And why is one guy's mom pissed at him? It's all coming up when we return right after this.
8: Previously on Dave and Chuck the Freak.
0: Toilet cams. That I'll never understand. Yes, you may catch a slight glimpse of a vagina, but you'll also see the worst of people.
3: I'm starting to realize that that's not what they're after.
0: They want the fudge factory?
3: Yeah, man.
0: You want to see a lady poo.
3: Or a man, whoever.
0: That's even crazier to me. If someone wants to see Chuck the Freak's fudge factory, they should be shot.
3: Wow.
0: Something is really wrong with them.
3: Wow.
2: I don't like that you called it fudge factory.
0: I'm sorry.
3: Yeah, it's a really terrible name.
0: I thought that was being nice. I thought
3: fudge is delicious and good. Fudge factory.
0: Welcome to Chuck the Freak's fudge factory.
3: Come on in.
0: I didn't order Rocky Road.
3: You're going to get it.
0: Mm. Oh.
2: And now he's sanitizing his hands.
3: Sanitizing because
0: I'm mad at myself.
2: He's cleaning. Himself.
3: He's cleaning himself. He's I'm like a weird bird or something. I don't know what it is, but like he's gotta like start grooming himself. Probably he's gonna rip out his own feathers over there.
8: It's Dave and Chuck the Freak. WRIF and WRIF HD1 Detroit, a Beasley Media Group station. 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
2: 94 West between Middle Belt and Merriman is closed down now because of an accident. Stop traffic from Telegraph. M14 West at Main Street. There's a crash on the right shoulder, making it slow from US 23. 94 eastbound between Little Mac and Harper. The left lane is closed down until 8 p.m. today. 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
11: It's going to be sunny today, high near 84. And then overnight, mostly clear with a low of 54. Sunshine through the weekend, cooler tomorrow though, high 72, up to 77 on Sunday. Right now in Metro Detroit, it's 59 degrees.

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8: 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Your next chance to win coming up today with Meltdown. 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
9: We are seeing a new problem, a disabled vehicle. It's on the Jeffries eastbound at Newburgh. It's in the left lane, making it stop and go from 275. The Jeffries west between Levan and 275. Ongoing construction that's shutting down the two left lanes. Right now it's slow from Farmington Road, 94 east between 275 and Greenfield. You'll find construction closing the right lane.
10: The Lions, they're back on the practice field. Detroit has its third and final OTA session of the week today.
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8: So it's going to be sunny today and hot. High near 84. Right now, it's 63.

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1: It sucks to be old.
0: Old in Florida.
2: Oh.
0: And the president of the HOA.
2: My God. Ooh. Just a trifecta of doom.
0: It really is. This angry old man.
3: Wait a second. Did he have a shed?
0: No. Mm-hmm. He had a 12-year-old kid on a bike that was hanging around the clubhouse.
3: Oh, get this kid out of here. I'm getting a lot of calls about this kid.
0: Stole the kid's bike, had a verbal confrontation with
3: right
0: him.
3: Run along, you little piece of...
0: Now he's in big trouble. Here's the story from WKMG-TV.
4: A lot of people are talking about this on ClickOrlando.com. A Central Florida HOA president is facing charges of child abuse and petty theft, accused of pushing a 12-year-old boy to the ground. Deputies say they were called to the Spruce Creek fly-in community in Port Orange around 8 p.m. Tuesday night, where they met with the boy and his grandfather. According to Volusia County deputies, 69-year-old Paul Holmes is accused of pushing the boy during a verbal confrontation. The boy telling officers he'd been riding his bicycle around the nearby clubhouse, but became tired, so he sat down near the tennis court. According to the arrest report, the boy noticed a male, later identified as Holmes, staring at him and making an odd facial expression. The boy said he decided to leave and raised his middle finger toward Holmes. That's when the boy said Holmes approached him, pushed him to the ground, and yelled, "Do you know who I am?
3: No.
4: I'm the president of the HOA."
3: What?
4: And took his bicycle, placed it into his vehicle, and drove away.
2: Okay.
4: According to the report, Holmes told deputies there had been ongoing issues with kids gathering around the clubhouse. He said when he asked the boy if he lived there, he ran off. Holmes said he took the bike so security could identify the boy and his parents, and he denied intentionally placing his hands on the 12-year-old.
5: He took that power seriously.
2: Oh, my God,
5: yeah. Do you know who I am?
0: Don't you know who I am?
2: I'd almost guarantee there's a little bit more to this story. Little tiny bit more.
5: Yeah.
3: Sorry. Do you even live here? Do you even live in this neighborhood?
0: He was the grand...
3: Where are you from?
0: Was the grandkid of one of the people
2: yep.
0: there.
2: Oh, yeah. No, I know.
3: Where are you from?
0: What's the, let's see what this place is like. Spruce. Creek,
2: so you Spruce literally Creek. Like live around the airport and
0: I
2: have
0: guess.
2: Planes?
5: Mm, looks nice.
0: It does look nice.
5: Yeah.
0: Average home price about $1 million.
5: Yeah, pretty good.
3: I hate kids.
0: The president of the HOA sure does hate kids.
3: There's a weird looking kid out there. Something off about him. Can't get my finger on it, but I don't think he's from here.
0: It's
3: I'm
0: the world's
3: investigate.
0: Premier residential airport community.
2: So like they have like a neighborhood airport.
5: A neighborhood airport?
0: Yeah.
2: Yeah.
5: That's not common.
0: You get taxiway access?
5: Yeah. What?
0: Golf course or waterfront views, custom hangars for your private aircraft.
5: How much is that HOA fee?
0: Ooh.
5: Must be huge.
2: I mean, I can't even imagine it. I also... Can't imagine some of the douchiness.
5: Oh,
0: well, of course.
5: So douchey.
0: That's different. I've never heard of anything like that before.
2: We're not big plane. I mean, you always wanted a plane, but you don't want one of those planes.
0: No,
2: you want like a literal commercial jet.
0: I want all the comforts of a giant jet.
2: Yes. You want a commercial
0: the
2: jet.
0: The comfort and safety of a giant jet.
2: Like you don't have really anything to do with it. It's just you just get to get on the jet and you're the only person on the jet.
0: Perfection. With lots of leg room.
2: Yeah.
0: A little
2: like
0: snack.
2: Bed, maybe a bed.
0: Oh, a bed. Let me lay.
2: You know, but you don't want a single-seater little, like,
0: no,
2: I'm at the
0: no,
2: wheel,
0: no, no, no.
2: flying at myself. No. That's these people.
0: Hard pass. This is a bad day out for a run. At first, I think, if you're running and you see two cute little baby bears, you're like, oh.
2: No, no.
0: At first.
2: Okay, at first.
0: Until you're like, cool. Oh.
2: Yes.
0: Where's the mom?
2: Someone's there.
0: No, yep. The mom's going to try and bite your head off.
2: Oh, no.
0: In just a moment.
2: No.
6: Barricades and warning signs are now in place after a bear attacked a man running the Spit Road area of Squamish Monday evening.
7: Officers responded immediately to the victim. Did a victim assessment.
6: The man came across two bear cubs. He was injured after the sow charged him and swiped his arm and leg.
7: Oh, God. The bear just... perceived the male runner as a threat and was defensive in trying to get him back as quickly as she could.
6: The victim has minor injuries, but he is expected to make a full recovery.
7: He did a very good job at hazing the bear off, doing what you're supposed to.
6: While sweeping the area, conservation officers spotted a sow and two cubs. They were scared away from the trail.
7: Because the attack was defensive in nature, the bears were left in the area.
6: And they're still roaming. CTV News caught a glimpse of the sow and her cubs on Wednesday, just meters away from the barricades. The attack comes just over a week after another bear encounter in Mission, where a man was also left with superficial injuries. Yep. And in Coquitlam, the Critter Care Wildlife Society says two bear cubs were recently spotted alone. While they're believed to have since been reunited with their mother, one bear viewing guide says the provincial government's imposed 48-hour wait period before intervening should be reconsidered.
0: They're so cute, though.
2: They really are the babies. My God. You just want to grab them, pick them up.
0: Yes, come here.
2: But you know what happens then?
8: Yeah, right behind them. Right behind them. Oh, Dave's head is in that mouth.
0: Yeah.
8: Why is Dave's head in that bear's mouth?
0: But they were so cute.
2: Yeah. It picks you up like a little baby.
0: Yes, it does.
8: Yeah. Oh, look at him eat Dave.
0: You ever found yourself becoming attracted to something that's supposed to be off-putting?
2: Oh, yeah.
0: Like gasoline or
2: like
0: body odor or
2: but attractive.
0: Skunk smell.
2: Oh, God.
0: Well, mosquitoes can relate. Jason definitely has, judging by his eyebrows. Ooh. New research shows that mosquitoes can learn to love the presence of DEET.
2: You know what's funny is if I was a mosquito and I smelled DEET, I could almost guarantee that if I smell it, someone around the DEET person doesn't have it on. And so I know that there's humans or something. I can smell it. I don't like it. But I bet if I go towards that, someone doesn't have it on. And then they get decimated by me.
0: DEET is one of the most common insect repellents. Scientists conducted experiments where they successfully reversed the mosquito's aversion to the chemical and even made them more willing to approach humans wearing DEET. The problem is using too much. Like if you overuse a medication and it doesn't become effective anymore.
2: Right.
0: Researchers were able to condition mosquitoes to associate blood meals with DEET so that when they were hungry, they sought out the smell of it.
2: Yeah.
0: They even seemed to prefer a DEET-treated arm to an unsprayed arm.
2: I know these arms are delicious. My legs apparently are some of the most tasty that they've ever had.
0: A real-world situation is a mosquito biting someone who applied DEET long ago. If the amount of DEET is low, it's possible a mosquito could still bite. So you don't need to worry about that yet. One researcher said DEET is still the gold standard of mosquito repellents. Our work is just a reminder to read the manufacturer's recommendations regarding dosage so it stays effective.
5: Use that DEET. I don't use any of that.
2: Oh, see, I get so upset when I'm like, hey, does anyone have any bug spray? And someone is like, oh, yeah, hold on. And they bring out like the
5: aroma one.
2: Whatever.
5: The kind I have probably
2: it
5: would
2: doesn't,
5: take.
2: It doesn't work, please. It doesn't work.
5: It works for me.
9: You, have the you ever wore the wristbands?
2: What?
9: Get the citronella wristbands?
5: I've seen it.
2: Out of here. I want the DEET. I want the DEET woods.
5: No DEET.
2: DEET woods. I want all of it.
9: That's all I had. When you go camping with someone and they do the packing, I'm like, where's our bug spray?
2: God.
9: Citronella wristbands.
2: Yeah.
9: No wonder I got 50 bites on my ass.
5: Your
0: wrist's fine, but your ass,
5: spray.
9: It don't work.
2: I've had some of the stuff. It's just, it smells like good. Yeah. And I'm like, that's
0: like
2: not.
0: Skin so soft.
2: It doesn't work.
5: Yes,
2: yeah,
5: I used
2: so
5: to use
2: soft.
5: That.
2: Doesn't work. Never worked on me. Never kept a mosquito away from my legs. It's just,
5: I love that skin so
2: I
5: soft.
2: Want the highest
9: me too.
2: Power.
9: Give me the chemical death.
5: No,
2: and
5: no,
2: I mean,
5: no
2: I
5: deep.
2: Know that it's killing me.
9: Yeah. But I'm off. Not getting a bug bite tonight.
2: Yeah. DEET woods off. All the DEET.
9: It's the best.
2: Yep. It's the best we got now. But I think we used to have some stuff that was
0: really bad for you.
2: Real bad for everything.
0: Yep. But, man, you didn't get a mosquito bite.
2: No, you didn't.
0: I will tell you that.
2: You did not.
0: I will tell you. Here's a firefighter that went above and beyond some rushing floodwaters. A little deer was trapped there.
2: Oh, no.
0: This firefighter in Indiana stepped in to help.
10: a flooded street, and a courageous rescue. That's Captain Joe Sinclair, a firefighter in Morgan County, Indiana.
2: He's going to time this?
10: You can see him battling the fast-moving water. First responders were on the scene helping a person trapped in a car after a storm when they heard the cries of a baby deer.
2: Oh, no.
10: But they knew they couldn't leave it behind. Captain Sinclair braving the floods to catch the baby deer, carrying it to safety with the help of his team.
11: But once I got my footing and I lined up with the baby deer, I knew that she was coming to me. We took on a little bit of water, but, you know, we got her out. So everybody was just at the right place at the right time. So I'm sure she was relieved just as well as I was.
10: Firefighters taking the deer to a local animal shelter.
11: Still kind of trying to take it all in. It's a good story. It's a good outcome.
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11: I feel like any rescue is part of my job description, you know, no matter what it is.
12: Thank you for watching.
2: Another animal that is just this one of the cutest things ever is a baby deer.
5: Oh, yeah.
0: Yeah, it was so cute.
2: My God. You just want to have a whole yard of them.
0: Yeah.
13: No, that's
2: but
13: not.
2: But then they get pretty big and stupid. And
13: yeah, ticks, deadly ticks.
2: Yeah, I don't like all
13: You'll
2: that.
13: Never eat meat again.
2: Forgot about
13: You'll
2: that.
13: Never eat
2: yeah,
13: ticks.
2: run along. Get out of here.
0: When we come back, why has the smell of potato chips led to a lawsuit? Mm. Will Hooters' new family-friendly restaurants work? Yeah. And douchebag of the day on the way after this.
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0: We're talking about the weirdest or craziest, dumbest way you've made some extra cash. This used to be bizarre. Now it's just norm. I sold my socks and panties and feet pics for hundreds of dollars. I did also have a few regulars I would allow to come over and rub my feet, and they'd pay me upwards of $300 a session.
2: Wow.
0: They would rub my feet and pay me for it. I'd be totally clothed. I made thousands doing that.
5: Foot prostitute.
0: Yeah.
2: Foot prostitute.
0: You foot whore.
5: Dangerous.
2: Wow. It is. It is.
0: Yeah.
2: I'm classic tale of a foot prostitute.
0: Yep.
2: Oh, yeah. She's a foot prostitute, guys.
0: Clear and simple, foot prostitute.
2: I just think that's really risky.
5: Yeah.
0: No, it is. You're inviting these foot pervs to come over and just trust they're going to just rub your feet and leave.
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0: Oh, goodness. Coming up on Dave and Chuck the Freak, what pissed off an old HOA president in Florida? Are mosquitoes actually attracted to mosquito repellent? And douchebag of the day on the way.
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8: 94 East between Little Mac and Harper. Left lane is closed down until 8 p.m. 94 East between 275 and Greenfield. The right lane shut down until June 19th. And 94 West between Rotunda and Wayne Road. The right lane is closed.
9: So the Tigers put another pitcher on the shelf. The team placed Kenley Jensen on the 15-day injured list with pelvic inflammation, just like Jason.
6: Mm-hmm.
9: Jensen is 1-3 with 7 saves and a 4.80 ERA this season.
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6: Going to be sunny today, high near 84. Clear overnight with a low of 54. Sunny skies through the weekend. A little bit cooler tomorrow, high 72, but up to 77 on Sunday. Sunny near 80 on Monday. Right now, 65.

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16: 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Right now, let's take one more look at the roads on this Friday. 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
17: 96 to Jeffries West between Lavan and 275. Two left lanes are closed down. It's slow from Farmington. 94 East between 275 and Greenfield. The right lane's closed down. 94 on the westbound side between Rotunda and Wayne Road. The right lane closed down until June 19th. 696 East from Orchard Lake past Franklin. The two left lanes are closed.
18: Tigers, they lose to the LA Angels 7-1. Wenzel Perez, he went 2-for-3. He had a home run in this one. Tigers hit the road tonight. They're going to take on the Pope's team, the Chicago White Sox.
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16: Going to be sunny today. The high near 84. Then overnight, mostly clear with a low of 54. Sunny skies and 72 tomorrow. Sunny 77 on Sunday. And sunshine again Monday with a high close to 80. Right now in Metro Detroit, it's 67 degrees.
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on WRIF, everything that rocks. Good morning. My name is Jade. Happy Friday, bitches. You did it. You made it to the weekend, and we have got a beautiful weekend in store for us here in Detroit Rock City. Mid-70s and sunny all weekend long, which is great. Great weather for the Chevrolet Detroit Grand Prix presented by Lear, which is happening today, tomorrow, and Sunday. So if you're looking for something to do, make sure you check it out. And in case you missed it, big music announcement. Greta Van Fleet have dropped a brand new song, and we are going to play that. I've got that coming up for you around 11:30 this morning, and also coming up today.

0: 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That'll be right around 12:30.
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0: 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My name is Jade. So Stephen Colbert made another appearance on Only in Monroe last week. If you missed it, well, you may or may not be able to find it on the internet. Either way, he's now auctioning off some autographed items from the appearance, raising money for the Monroe Community Media. So like I said, all of it's autographed. There's the final script from Only in Monroe, the original script from Only in Monroe, a mug, destroyed set pieces, and some other stuff as well. Check out more details online.
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0: 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Michigan's own Greta Van Fleet released a brand new song earlier today. And yes, we are going to play it coming up in 3 songs. After Bush, it's Weezer on the Riff.

101 WRIF is on Facebook, but we haven't had a good poking in years. Remember when you could poke people on Facebook? That was weird. The Riff.

Michigan's own Greta Van Fleet released a brand new song today. It's called Play Your Games. They also did a live debut at a small show just the other day, played another new song titled Tear It Down. You can check out some of the photos from that show online. I really love this new song, Play Your Games. It's super fun. It's upbeat. It makes you want to, you know, roll the windows down and crank it up. So here it is. Brand new Greta Van Fleet, Play Your Games. You're hearing it first on The Riff.

0: Detroit's Rock Station, 101 WRIF. So we have got a lot of racing going on over the next couple of weeks here in Michigan. So, of course, this weekend, it's the Chevrolet Detroit Grand Prix presented by Lear in downtown Detroit. And then coming up next weekend, June 5th through the 7th, NASCAR returning to MIS for a triple header race weekend. 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

0: again. Performed by Request, Can You Hear Me? It's 101 WRIF. According to Monkey, the band has written over 40 new songs for an upcoming album. When is that going to come out? We have no idea. Also recently talked about Fieldy leaving the band. Apparently, he has not spoken to anyone in Korn since 2019. 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My name is Jade. It is High Noon. 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
0: Your shot to score tickets for Theory of a Dead Man and Seven Dust coming up in two songs after Volbeat. It's Foo Fighters.

of a Dead Man, and Seven Dust coming to the Fillmore with Return to Dust August 23rd. 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

0: Congratulations to Kyle Crabtree over there in Sterling Heights. Going to check out Theory of a Dead Man, Seven Dust, and Return to Dust. 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

0: The weather this weekend going to be absolutely beautiful, which is great news because, it's finally not cold out anymore, right? And we've got the Detroit Grand Prix happening in the streets of downtown Detroit all weekend long. And Faygo, a very popular, very wonderful Detroit brand. You all know and love it. That is the official pop of the Grand Prix. And they have got the one and only Jahmyr Gibbs of your Detroit Lions. He is one of the endorsers, one of the influencers for Faygo. And they posted up a video with him and race car driver Nolan Allier in their new commercial. I reposted it up on my X page. You can follow me at OnAirJade. And yes, I'm also endorsing the old Faygo, one of my favorite brands. So make sure you check it out.
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1: 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Oh, God! Oh, no, no, no, no!
0: Okay, then. 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

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We want to talk right down to earth in a language that everybody here can easily understand.

0: If you missed Dave and Chuck the Freak this morning, you may have missed Brad Pitt is dealing with another lawsuit, and no, not with his ex-wife Angelina Jolie. 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
0: The new one from Shinedown coming up in just a little bit. 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

Grindown released their new album 8 today and did a little album release party on YouTube. 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

0: You're home for rock and roll on a Friday, bitches. It's 101 WRIF. My name is Jade. We are heading into a beautiful weekend, and if you're looking for something to do, the Chevrolet Detroit Grand Prix presented by Lear happening downtown all weekend long. It's a lot of fun. Great event. Faygo is the official pop, so you can check that out. Details on our website. Just in general, though, get outside and enjoy the weather. Meltdown in the studio coming up next for today's foreplay at 4. That is the theme, the beautiful weather. Get your suggestions in. 248-544-WRIF. Tickets up for grabs for comedian Jim Jefferies, as well as the triple header race weekend at MIS. So stick around for all that. Have a great afternoon. I'll be back on Monday. Meltdown's coming up.
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2: Todd, something horrible happened at a funeral you were at.
3: It was actually my coworker. What they don't tell you is when they have an open casket, if you just see from the chest up, that's the only part that's closed, because when they were burying his aunt, one of the two winches lowering the coffin into the ground, one of them seized up until it tipped over and the body fell out. And that's when they kind of realized, oh, it's only a half a shirt and that's it.
4: Good argument for being cremated. My mom's argument for this, she just talked about this recently. She's like, they do something to your butt.
5: Huh? They use specialized mortuary plugs to prevent further leakage.
6: We all die with a plug?
4: Yeah.
2: Weird things you learn.
6: Wow.
2: Thanks to Lisa's mom, we dove deep.
6: Yes.
2: Thank you. Thank you, Lisa's mom.
7: You're not going to believe this.
6: A dead man's butt plug.
7: Yeah, they put a plug right in you, twist it in you. I hope you're having a great weekend. How's Douglas doing? Yeah, you know, at a funeral home, they have a device that screws into your butt. Yeah, they don't tell you that one, do they? Anywho, we're probably going to go hit a couple flea markets.
4: That's about how it went.
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0: Hey, it's Meltdown here for your Friday with just a thought. If we could stop driving cars into the airport, that'd be great. Okay, another one today. It's like, do you not see the airport? How does this even happen? Hey, friends, thanks so much for hanging out with me this Friday afternoon. Beautiful weather weekend in store. And that's the theme for the 4Play at 4. So get your suggestions onto my socials at Meltdown WRIF on Facebook and Meltdown Rocks on X. Jim Jeffries playing Caesars Windsor. I've got your chance to go see him, as well as race weekend coming up at MIS next weekend. I've got your chance to score tickets for that and more as we kick off your Friday, kick off your weekend right here on The Riff.
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0: Last weekend I saw Passenger, which was pretty decent. You know, I'm in all the horror stuff, or as my friend Brooke says, you're in all the dark movies. But anyways, this weekend, Backrooms opens up, so I'm going to have to go try to find a time and a day to see that. The thing is, I don't like to go to the movies when it's so nice out. I like to do that during the wintertime and when it's crappy. Here's Bad Wolves and Zombie on the Rift.

comedian Jim Jefferies playing Caesars Windsor. That's happening September 11th. I've got your chance to go see him coming up in two songs. Sleep Theory, Words Are Worthless. It's 101 WRIF.

0: Hey, Sublime on Detroit's Rock Station, The Riff, on this beautiful Friday to kick off the weekend. And we're going to do that here coming up in a few minutes with the Foreplay at 4 and say it's all about the beautiful weekend we have coming up ahead of us weather-wise. So got some final suggestions you want to get in, 248-544-WRIF. You can text those in right now because right now I'm Meltdown taking calls. Jim Jeffries is going to be at the Coliseum at Caesars Windsor coming up on September 11th. Tickets are on sale right now. Caller 25 will give you a chance to go for free. 248-544-WRIF.
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1: And I mean, just look at it outside. Man, picture perfect. That's what the 4 Play 4 is about, this beautiful weather weekend that we're going to enjoy coming up here. Rob Altman on my Facebook. He's not about Jet City Woman. I'm like, Jet City Woman. He's like, yeah, time for some blue sky. Perfect. 101 The Riff.

According to the TV meteorologist, there's going to be no rain for like the next week or so. That's the perfect song for this weekend. Blind Melon, No Rain on 101 WRIF. Look at it outside, my friends. Yes, call me Little Sunshine. It's a 4.4, all about this beautiful weekend weather we're going to have on 101 The Riff.

0: I love that version of the song. I love the original version. There's the Ataris, the Boys of Summer, as we get ready for a beautiful weekend. And like I was saying earlier, it looks like it's going to be a beautiful week as well. So Stingers last night, Bike Night. Appreciate everyone that came out. Next Wednesday, we debut our Bike Night at Lake Point Yacht Club in Livonia. So a couple of things to keep on your calendar if you're looking for something to do. And like I said, the weather is supposed to be perfect throughout the, at least until Thursday or Friday of next week. Looking forward to seeing you guys out there. All right, I've got your chance to score more tickets. Speaking of fun activities outdoors, how about Michigan International Speedway? Give you a chance to score those coming up here in a bit. And next, a band that's playing to thousands and tens of thousands of fans over in Europe for the next couple of weeks.
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5: The boys from Metallica play in Germany tonight, maybe even right now as we speak here in the Motor City. They're going to be in Italy, then Hungary as well, as they're playing to just unbelievable crowds over there. There was 90,000 people at a show they did recently. The Kings of Rock? I say yes. Going back to the Black Record, here's Nothing Else Matters on The Riff.

Racing action. The sound of NASCAR, the sound of horsepower will fill the air of Brooklyn, Michigan, coming up next weekend as NASCAR returns to Michigan International Speedway. And I've got your chance to go coming up here in three songs. NASCAR, like many things, like perhaps like hockey even, is just one of those things you have to see in person. It is truly an experience when you go out there to Michigan International Speedway and see it for yourself. So I'll give somebody that chance coming up here in a bit. When I wake up to Pretty Reckless, you'll be able to see these guys in person July 13th at the Fillmore. This is off their latest record, which drops on June 26th on 101 The Rift.

0: That band is called Weezer. There's a sweater song on Detroit's Rock Station, The Riff, which I don't think you'll need much of this weekend. Well, maybe a little bit at night, but that's okay with me. Bush coming up here in a few minutes, plus live at 5, straight ahead as well with Meltdown. And like I said, your chance to go see NASCAR racing action this weekend. NASCAR Craftsman Truck Series, the Firekeepers Casino 400 as well. That happens, I say, this weekend, next weekend, June 6th and 7th. 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
1: I'm always looking for something a little bit louder for the ride home on Friday for Live at 5. And I thought this should do the trick. This time around, Rage Against the Machine. Here's Guerrilla Radio.

0: Stone Temple Pilots on Detroit's rock station, The Riff, in the Motor City, which is the center of speed this weekend and next weekend, for that matter. 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The Riff crew is going to be there for races that day. 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Tickets are still available, by the way. All the information at WRIF.com as the sound of the Motor City changes slightly this weekend to horsepower.
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0: I see Los Angeles is considering these buses that go 140 miles per hour. It's like my first thought is, who's going to be there to stop it? Keanu Reeves? I mean, how does this work? I can just see it going haywire. By the way, how's the high-speed rail thing going in California? I'm not going to worry about fast buses right now. Here's Filter. Hey, man, nice shot on the riff. I wish I would.

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0: A leftover suggestion from today's 4 Play at 4 from Soundgarden as far as this beautiful weather weekend that we have coming up in just a few minutes. We'll throw in some Alice in Chains as well. And by the way, I guess there's going to be an actual blue moon on Sunday. And to celebrate, Blue Moon Brewing Company is turning its famous beer literally blue for the first time ever. And that's going to happen this weekend from Friday through Sunday at bars in more than 30 cities. I'm not sure if there's any taking part in this here in the Motor City or the surrounding areas. But they say if your bar isn't pouring the limited edition draft, Blue Moon has posted a cocktail recipe on its website. And you can go there and make some blue magic at home as well. So happy Blue Moon Sunday coming up.
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0: That may be the only band we play from South Africa. As a matter of fact, I'm pretty sure it is. Sean Morgan and the guys from Seether on Detroit's Rock Station, The Riff. I melt down with your crazy story at 6:40. Coming up, the latest from a band called Ice Nine Kills from the Boston area. 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
0: What do you got going on this weekend? Let me know on my socials at Meltdown WRIF on Facebook and Meltdown Rocks on Insta and X as well. I'll post some pictures of where my Harley-Davidson took me this weekend. Here's Default, Wasting My Time on The Riff.

This morning, while having my morning coffee sitting outside of my back deck, I came across this story, which will be your crazy story at 6:40, about a Chicago man vacationing in the Florida Keys. Well, he's going to be staying there for a few more days after what he did to end up in jail. This is pretty funny. Comes up in two songs. Here's Everclear on the riff.

0: Corey Taylor and Stone Sour on Detroit's Rock Station, The Riff. I melt down with your Friday installment of your crazy story at 640 as a Chicago guy vacationing down in the Florida Keys becomes Florida man when this 38-year-old guy walked out of a bar drunk and then stole a police car, which he drove to another bar. The cops caught up with him outside the second bar. He resisted arrest, refused a breathalyzer, and didn't have a valid driver's license. So the trifecta of idiocy. He's now charged with DUI theft, including stealing law enforcement equipment and reckless driving. I almost spit my coffee out when I read this story this morning sitting on my back deck. Hey, everybody, have a great weekend. Prayers and thoughts for the men and women who serve and protect. Appreciate what you do. And I appreciate you guys. Rock and Riff.
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I don't mean to excite you too much, but today is National Paperclip Day. And the fact that it fell on a Friday, I mean, gosh, go get out there. Have so much fun. And whatever you do, don't celebrate with that annoying clippy guy. Remember him? 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No, no. Why don't you jump off a cliff? Here's Bill Murray, always let you down on the riff.

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